0: We're getting confusing around here. Okay, Blackwater by the Doobie Brothers. We had a request. You remember who that was for?
1: We'll play this minute. I'm too busy on the phone.
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1: All right, we're back. Our theme today is music. But no, it isn't. The theme today is water. So I got a little Jimmy Cliff here and many rivers to cross. That's for sure.

0: Jimmy Cliff there from the movie The Harder They Fall, Many Rivers to Cross. It is 8:06, and we have some public service announcement for you, I believe.
1: We do. Aging Together as Community invites you to please join us to celebrate our 2026-27 New Horizons for Seniors federal funding. Let's bring on summer at our We've Got Rhythm Barbecue, Sunday, June the 14th, 12 to 3 p.m. at the West Guilford Recreation Center. And it will be inside if it rains. 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There will be lots of fun for the whole family, including children's activities, Pockets the Clown, face painting, musical crafts, cornhole, and ladderball games, entertainment by local musicians Gary Baumgartner and Mixed Bag with Dave Bath and George Porter, a sound space ceremony by Marcy Mandel and Biliana Webb, and Bollywood dancing by Yasmin. 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So to register, you can go to our Facebook page, Aging Together as Community, Halliburton Highlands, and register using the QR code. Or to volunteer or register in person, please email agingtogetherhc@gmail.com or call Greg, 705-879-9412. We would appreciate knowing by Monday, June the 8th. And I must say, I've just added to this PSA, we are almost sold out, so get your tickets soon.
0: And don't call Greg right now.
1: Right.
0: But you can call after, say, 8:45 or so, 9 o'clock. At any rate, I've got, speaking of Mixed Bag, Dave Bath and George Porter, I got a Mixed Bag tune right here called One of My Best Friends.

0: And that was local duo Mixed Bag, one of my best friends, and they, as Bonnie just mentioned, will be playing at the event We've Got Rhythm on June the 14th. Come on out and have some family fun.
1: It's time for Far Out Pete's psychedelic selection.

course, it's time for Far Out Pete's psychedelic selection. As always, Pete, the reliable guy that he is, contacted me cosmically. He knew the theme, so he chose this one. Deep Purple, Smoke on Water.

0: right. Boom.
1: All right, there you go. Fire Peace Psychedelic Selection, Deep Purple Smoke on the Water. Don't forget to stay tuned. 9 o'clock, Mr. Ed will be in the building for Rock in the Canoe, but more great rock and roll you know and can sing along to. And, you know, more rock and roll on a Friday night after Mr. Ed. And next week, Jim Anstess will be in this chair for It's Only Rock and Roll. If you haven't heard your request yet, we'll stack it in at the after the last dance between, we'll say, 8:35 and 9 o'clock, hopefully. Right now, though, I do have a couple of requests. One for Mark, wanted to hear Peter Gabriel, Here Comes the Flood. And I had a couple of requests for the Standells and

0: All right, Peter Gabriel there, and we have some public service announcements for you now.
1: Okay, yes, they're just squeaking them in, but we've been so busy with the hydro outages and whatnot. So the Minden Curling Club is having their annual spring dinner and dance on tomorrow. Doors open at 4, dinner at 5, and music at 6. Dinner is pulled pork on a bun, salads and dessert. Tickets are $50 a person. And for more information, you can call Tracy Gualberto at 905-898-6584. And they are for sale at Let's Get Local, the REMAX office on Highway 35, and a couple other members. But I think that's good for now. And then tomorrow at the Legion, Jessica Pearson and the East Wind Band with local support, Jocelyn Regina, will take place. That's at 7:30,

0: and it's at the Royal Canadian Legion in Haliburton. 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And okay, and that's it.
1: All right.

Dandel's there and Dirty Water. I had a couple of requests for that one. Don't forget, stay tuned at 9 o'clock. Mr. Ed will be in the building for Rockin' the Canoe. And then Albums from the Attic is on tonight as well. And then just keep tuned to 100.9 Canoe FM for an eclectic mixture of music from jazz to classical to folk to country. You name it, we got it. However, it is time to push back the furniture, roll up the rug as we hit the bottom of the hour here. The last dance, of course, is always a slow dance, and the custodians come in and clean up the gymnasium, and away you go. Or away you go, and then they come in. Anyway, here's Phil and Don, Crying in the Rain.

0: Everly Brothers there, The Last Dance, Crying in the Rain, and a classic it is. You've been listening to It's Only Rock and Roll, and we have a quote of the week. Our theme was water.
1: And the quote is this: always be like water. Face life with a calm and quiet mind, and everything in life will be calm and quiet.
0: All right.
1: And that's Thich Nhat Hanh.
0: Ah, I'm just going to say it sounds very Zen.
1: Mm-hmm.
0: I saw him speak in Toronto years ago. All right. We're out of here. Mr. Ed will be in shortly, I'm sure. And next week, Jim Ancest will be in the chair. By request, here's Blondie.

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continent of Atlantis was an island which lay before the great flood in the area we now call the Atlantic Ocean. So great an area of land that from her western shores those beautiful sailors journeyed to the south and the North Americas with ease in their ships with painted sails. To the east, Africa was her neighbor, across a short strait of sea miles. The great Egyptian age is but a remnant of the Atlantean culture. The antediluvian kings colonized the world. All the gods who play in the mythological dramas, in all legends from all lands, were from fair Atlantis. Knowing her fate, Atlantis sent out ships to all corners of the earth. On board were the 12. The poet, the physician, the farmer, the scientist, the magician, and the other so-called gods of our legends, though gods they were. And as the elders of our time choose to remain blind, let us rejoice and let us sing and dance and ring in the new. Hail Atlantis!

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1: 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A crawling in your whiskers, a crawling in your hair. 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The devil take the black fly, let me.

Well, that's we've got a lot of black flies this week, but boy, was it windy today. Just blew a lot of those black flies away, a lot of them anyway, and we've had quite the windy week up here, and it's clear right now, and I'm going to give you a look at the weather after I tell you who I am and where I'm coming from. I'm Mr. Ed, and I'm coming to you from Mountain Street in downtown Halberton Village at Canoe FM 100.9 on your FM dial and 97.1 in Minden, Ontario. 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Well, we will get underway with the weather right now here on Canoe. And presently outside the Canoe FM studio, it has dropped quite quickly outside, and it is 13 degrees. And tonight, there's still a 40% chance of a shower this evening. And 70 kilometer an hour winds is what we were at, gusting down to 20 to 40 later on this evening, with an overnight low of quite a chilly 6. And for Saturday, mainly sunny, and 20 kilometer an hour winds gusting to 40, and the highs of 20 degrees again, and a UV index of 7 or high. For Saturday evening, clear. North winds, 20 kilometers gusting, light in the evening with a low of 5. And Sunday, mixture of sun and cloud, and 40% chance of showers, and highs of 22. And nighttime, 30% chance of showers, lows of 7. Then Monday, July 1st, and that's a mixture of sun and cloud, 30% chance of showers, and the high of 23. And Monday evening, clear, overnight low of 7. What did I say, July? That's June, of course. Well, there you go. And just seeing if you were listening. And for June 2nd, that's Tuesday, it's going to be sunny again in the highs of 22. Well, at least it's not getting really overly hot. And anyways, and we're going to start off with the second thing I came down here to tell you all about. This weekend, we have a full moon. And you know, when it comes to the moon, Mr. Ed's right there. And it is a full moon coming up this Saturday night. And we're going to get right into some music now. I'll try to keep you going in the know as to what's going on around. The Halberton Home Show is going on. They have quite a few vendors over there. And they're there. Well, they've closed up for tonight. But they're there tomorrow morning until I'm going to look up their hours, but I know they're open tomorrow and Sunday. So drop in. It's $5 at the door. And check out all these great contractors and people that we have here close to this village. Okay, let's have some music in here. Everybody's going to have fun tonight. Okay, we'll send this out to Larry.

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2: Well, our time is 9:10 in the evening. I'm Mr. Ed, and I'm going to be with you till around 11 o'clock with rock, pop, and a little comedy interjection, just to keep you entertained and amused. And I've got a late birthday. I don't know if it was missing. It's a special number birthday, but I'm not going to say. Other than Christine Horton is celebrating a birthday, and she would like to hear some Queen. So here's some news of the world from their album, and here are We Are the Champions. And yes, you

0: That was Tom Rivers from his Twisted Tunes and Burgers on the Grill. And that was done to the tune of Riders on the Storm, of course. And happy birthday again going out to Christine Horton. We shall return right after this.
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2: I'm Lisa from the Highlander.
3: And I'm Adam, also from the Highlander. You know, it's been 3 years since Meta blocked Canadian news from its platforms. And since then, you haven't been able to get local reporting on Facebook or Instagram.
2: Adam, Mike, and I. We're all trained journalists who do our best to report stories fairly and accurately. 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But for up-to-the-minute local news and information, you've had to rely on social media. Indeed, we've seen some distressing cases of outright misinformation posted as news, and that's bad for our community.
3: So that's why we at the Highlander have done something to fix that. 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Like if the school buses are canceled, the highway is blocked, or if there's an interesting event happening on the weekend. There will also be posts from other organizations within Haliburton County, just like on Facebook.
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0: It is 8:30. No, it's not. It's 9:18. And as hockey winds down, you know, a lot of excitement. And I've got the Arrogant Worms up here from their album Live Bait. And here's Me Love Hockey.

0: Me work hard 5 days a week, sweeping garbage from the street. 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Favorite night is Saturday night, 'cause me can watch hockey fights. 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
1: Me not like pro basketball, 'cause me short and they all tall. Baseball slow like Forrest Gump, except when Robbie spits on ump. WrestleMania not so great, me like to see Hulk Hogan skate. 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

0: friends come over, put game on. 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But Yankees, they win the World Cup. 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
1: That's the Arrogant Worms with Me Like Hockey. Next up, I have Basketball Jones, and that's with Cheech and Chong. 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
4: Yes, and I was just looking at the storm center, and there are very few, actually. A lot of them are getting cleaned up here just as I'm sitting here. And there's two here in Halliburton, two other places, two, just very small numbers. So be patient, and the numbers are going down. So that is a good thing. And we will look at the weather. Presently, right now, we're at 12 degrees outside the Canoe FM studio. And tonight, there is a 40% chance of showers and partly cloudy. And the winds are still a little gusty at 20 to 40. Overnight low of 6. And Saturday, we've got mainly sunny. 20 kilometer an hour winds gusting to 40. Highs of 20. With a UV index of 7. And winds 20 kilometers light in the evening with an overnight low of 5 degrees. And for Sunday, mixture of sun and cloud, 40% chance of showers, 22 is the high. And for Sunday evening, cloudy periods, 30% chance of showers, lows of 7. And for Monday, June 1st, mixture of sun and cloud, 30% chance of showers, highs of 23 and the low clear at 7 degrees. And Tuesday, 22 degrees and sunny. Let's start this hour off with the Mavericks and Dance the Night Away.

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0: Wildwood Flower. Now, the Wildwood Flower is an old country classic. It's gained a whole new popularity. The song isn't any more popular, but the flower is doing real good. Wildwood Flower grew wild on the farm, and we never knowed what it was called. Some said it's a flower, and some said it's a weed. I didn't give it much thought. One day I was out there talking to my brother, and I reached down for a weed to chew on. Things got fuzzy and things got blurry, and then everything was gone. Didn't know what happened, but I knew it beat the hell out of sniffing burlap. I come to, and my brother was there, and he said, "What's wrong with your eyes?" I said, "I don't know. I was chewing on a weed." He said, "Well, let me give it a try." Spent the rest of that day and most of that night trying to find my brother Bill. Caught up with him about 6 o'clock the next morning, naked, singing on the windmill. He said he flew up there. I had to fly out and get him down. He's about half crazy. The very next day, we picked a bunch of them weeds and we put them in the sun to dry. Then we mashed them up and cleaned them off, put them in the corn cob pipe. Smoking them wildwood flowers got to be a habit. We never seen no harm. Oh, we thought it was kind of handy. Take a trip and never leave the farm. They go puff that wildwood weed. Next thing you know, you're just wandering around behind the little animals. All good things got to come to an end. It's the same with the wildwood weed. One day this fella from Washington come by and spied him and turned white as a sheet. And he dug and he burned and he dug and he killed all our cute little weeds. And then he drove away. We just smiled and waved, sitting there on that sack of seeds. Y'all come back now, you hear?
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8: 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We're going to have a look at the weather for the last time this evening, and I just see here that it's 11 degrees Celsius outside the Canoe FM studio right now, and we have a 40% chance of an early evening shower. Winds 40 to 70 diminishing, which I think they have already, 20 to 30 out this late this evening, and the overnight low will be 6 degrees. And for Saturday, mainly sunny, winds north 20 kilometers gusting to 40, highs of 20, UV index of 7. And for nighttime Saturday, clear, 20 kilometer an hour winds, light in the evening, overnight lows of +5. And Sunday, a mixture of sun and cloud, 40% chance of showers and highs of 22. And Sunday evening periods, cloudy periods, 30% chance of showers and the low of 7. And you know what? We could use a shower. All this wind has been drying things up very quickly. So we'll keep that in mind. Shower wouldn't hurt. Let's open this hour with a little Roy Orbison. Here's Devil Doll.

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0: There's the band from the LP, The Last Waltz. 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
0: I've got Van Morrison up next from the album No Girth, No Method, No Teacher. Here's In the Garden.

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1: There's a holdup in the Bronx. Brooklyn's broken out in fights. There's a traffic jam in Harlem that's backed up to Jackson Heights. 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

0: Hi, this is Valerie Quinca, General Director of the Highlands Opera Studio. 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

0: 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I'm James Riley. It's 100.9 Canoe FM. I'm up here in the attic. I'm going to pull an album out. Okay, here's a classic. Classic artist and band. This album here was very popular. It's Dave Matthews Band, Before These Crowded Streets. This third album released by Dave Matthews Band. It was released on April 28th, 98. RCA Records. The album was produced by Steve Lillywhite. His last collaboration with the group until 2012.
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Well, welcome to Classic Albums from the Attic. I'm James Riley. It's 100.9 FM. I'm up here in the attic. I'm going to pull an album out. Okay, here's a classic artist and band. This album here was very popular. It's Dave Matthews Band, Before These Crowded Streets. This third album released by Dave Matthews Band. It was released on April 28th, 98. RCA Records. The album was produced by Steve Lillywhite, his last collaboration with the group until 2012, and they did All Away From the World album. So this is quite an album. A little bit dark. It's a little bit of a dark album, but we'll try and get through this tonight. It's a little longer than the hour, so we're going to get on with whatever we can here. I'm going to get to the first two songs here, Pantella, Naga Pampa, and Rapunzel. 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

0: Hello? Hey, Greg. 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
1: Well, welcome back to Classic Albums from the Attic. I'm James Riley, and it's the 100.9 Canoe FM and 97.1 in Minden. Tonight's classic album is the Dave Matthews Band, Before These Crowded Streets. This album came out in 98. Numerous guests were on the album, like Alanis Morissette. Tim Reynolds was a guest guitarist who eventually joined the band after this. The album was... Lyrically, the album tackles both personal and social political themes such as war, The Last Stop, which I'm going to play for you here, and the slaughter of Native Americans in the song Don't Drink the Water. So a little bit of a dark album, I have to say, but interesting and unique. Yeah, we're going to do the next two songs, The Last Stop and Don't Drink the Water. It's the classic albums from the Attic, 100.9 KFM. Tonight's classic albums, Dave Matthews Band, Before These Crowded Streets.

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2: 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I'm James Riley, listening to 100.9 Canoe FM and 97.1 in Minden. To the album is the Dave Matthews Band, Before These Crowded Streets, was a critical and commercial success. The album debuted at the top of the Billboard charts, selling 421,000 units the first week it came out, knocking the Titanic song, the soundtrack, off the top of the charts, and it ran for 16 consecutive weeks at number one. Three singles released, Don't Drink the Water, Stay, and Wasted Time, and Crush, all received various levels of commercial success. I'm going to get to the next two songs, and they are Stay, Wasted Time, and Halloween. 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

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I'm James Riley. It's 100.9 Canoe FM, 97.1 in Minden. And tonight's album is the Dave Matthews Band, Before These Crowded Streets. A little bit about Dave Matthews. He was born January 9, 67. An American musician, lead vocalist of the band. And Matthews was born in Johannesburg, South Africa. So he was there, and he went to the United UK, where he started his music career, started playing acoustic guitar at the age of 9. And he gets to the next two songs, and they are The Stone and Crush. You listen to Classic Albums from the Attic, 100.9 KFM tonight's Classic Albums of Dave Matthews Band, Before These Crowded Streets.

0: This is Carter, and you're listening to CKHA Canoe FM, 100.9 in Halburn and 97.1 in Minden, serving Halburn County. What do you have in store?
1: I'm standing with hand on heart for Canada. Hi, this is Dan Hill. I grew up in the vinyl album era, so I've always loved reading liner notes. Nowadays, I carry that passion with me every time I go shopping. I read every label. And when the label says Canada, that's music to my ears. Shop as if your country depends on it. 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
2: 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I'm James Riley. It's the 100.9 Canoe FM. Tonight's classic album, the Dave Matthews Band, Before These Crowded Streets. The band won a 96 Grammy for Best Rock Performance. They also were nominated for Best Rock Album. The band had also been nominated in 95 for Best Rock Performance and Duo Group Best Musical Performance. He's been nominated several times. The band's known for playing different performances throughout the year. The shows sell out. The band has sold over 20 million concert tickets since 2018, which is pretty amazing. Dave Matthews Band was inducted in the Rock and Roll Hall of Fame October 19th, 24. So, yeah, have a great week next week. And I'm going to close this week off with the song Pig, because I can't get a couple of songs on here. So make sure you tune in next week as I pull another album from the Milk Crates. Play it for your enjoyment. And we'll leave you with the song Pig. Have a great night. Thanks for listening.

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1: And now it's time for Critter Corner, where we learn about our local wildlife. If you

0: slowly and talk in a calming voice, and then contact the Woodlands Wildlife Sanctuary at 2146 Duck Lake Road in Minden. 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That's 286-1133. Saving our wildlife, one animal at a time.
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0: Hi, I'm Tessa from the Haliburton County Public Library. We're continuing our trip around the world through books with a new destination each week and stories that bring different places and perspectives to life. This week, we're heading to Australia with A Far-Flung Life by M.L. Stedman. Western Australia, 1958. A truck rumbles along a lonely outback road. A moment's inattention, and in a few muddled seconds, the lives of the McBride family are shattered. Instead of leaving them to heal, fate comes back for them in a twist of consequences that will cause one of them to lose their life and another to sacrifice theirs for the sake of an innocent child. Set in the expanse of a vast and flat landscape where the weather is a capricious god and a million-acre sheep station is barely a dot on the map, A Far-Flung Life explores the hearts of a handful of isolated souls and the secrets they shield in order to survive. To place a hold on A Far-Flung Life, visit HaliburtonLibrary.ca. 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
2: 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And not to be outdone, we have lots of places in Halliburton as well. There's Todd's Independent, Halliburton Foodland, Halliburton Jug City, and last but not least, right here at Canoe FM.
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1: And I'm Adam, also from The Highlander. You know, it's been 3 years since Meta blocked Canadian news from its platforms. And since then, you haven't been able to get local reporting on Facebook or Instagram.
0: Adam, Mike, and I, we're all trained journalists who do our best to report stories fairly and accurately. That means you can trust what you read in the paper. But for up-to-the-minute local news and information, you've had to rely on social media. Indeed, we've seen some distressing cases of outright misinformation posted as news, and that's bad for our community.
1: So that's why we at The Highlander have done something to fix that. 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We'll be posting there when anything happens, like if the school buses are canceled, the highway is blocked, or if there's an interesting event happening on the weekend. There will also be posts from other organizations within Haliburton County, just like on Facebook.
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1: Good morning. On behalf of the Board of Directors of Canoe FM, I want to offer a land acknowledgement. We respectfully acknowledge that Canoe FM is located on the Treaty 20 Mississaugi Territory, which is known as the traditional territory of the Mississaugi and Chippewa Nations, collectively known as the William Treaty's First Nations, which include Curve Lake, Hiawatha, Alderville, Scugog Island, Rama, Wesolay, and Georgina Island First Nations. Canoe FM's volunteers, staff, and board of directors respectfully acknowledge that the Williams Treaty First Nations are the stewards and caretakers of the lands and the waters in perpetuity, and they continue to maintain this responsibility to ensure the health and integrity for generations to come.

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1: Greetings, everyone. This is Ron Evans. Welcome to 0 to 50, the little show that celebrates the golden era of music and radio. Tunes from the first half of the 20th century, highlighting all the genres of the day. In the second part of the show, we'll have our Canadian Spotlight featuring some of Canada's first musicians, singers, and songwriters to reach the world stage. 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Well, thanks for tuning in. 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So today we got lots of fun stuff for you. And the first part of the show today, we're going to do some brotherly love. And so to kick things off, we got Jimmy and Tommy Dorsey. First up, we're going to listen to Tommy, going back to 1929 with It's Right Here for You. And then from 1935, we got Jimmy Dorsey and his orchestra with Tap Dancer's Nightmare.

Going back to 1935, that was Jimmy Dorsey and his orchestra with Tap Dancer's Nightmare. And before that, from 1929, Tommy Dorsey with It's Right Here For You. Second part of our brotherly love bit here, we're going to do Nat and Jack Shelcrit. First up, here's Nat with the Victor Orchestra, going back to 1927 with the track Ain't She Sweet. And then we're going to follow it up with Jack Shelcrit's orchestra with If You Knew Susie.

Welcome back a whopping 101 years. That was Jack Shilkret's orchestra with If You Knew Susie. And before that, going back, a modest 99 years in 1827, his brother Nat Shilkret and the Victor Orchestra with Ain't She Sweet. And since we're doing brothers, couldn't be complete if we didn't do the Crosbys. First up, we're going to hear from 1939, Bob Crosby and his orchestra with I'm Free, and then Derbingle, Bing Crosby from 1932 with Brother Can You Spare a Dime. And after Bing gets his spin around the turntable, I'm going to take a short break, maybe light up 100 or so Bic coils and show those black flies and mosquitoes who's boss, and I'll meet you back here in a couple.

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2: 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I'm your host, Ron Evans. And if you've never listened to the show before, what we do is we play music from the first half of the 20th century, 1900 up to 1950. And one of the really cool things about it is that we get to play some of the genres and songs that are pretty much forgotten these days. And a perfect example of that is what we're going to play right now. We're going to go back 120 years to 1906. Here's a guy that was known for his great banjo skills back then. It's Wes L. Ossman and the track St. Louis Tickle.
3: Banjo solo, St. Louis Tickle, played by Wes L. Ossman, Edison Records.

0: Going back a whopping 120 years to 1906, that was Vess L. Osman with St. Louis Tickle. Well, now Vess has put away his tickle trunk, and it's now time for this week's Canadian Spotlight. And today we got three sides from an artist who is not terribly well known these days, Ruthven McDonald. And as we mentioned at the beginning of this part of the show, there's a lot of music and artists that are pretty much forgotten or just not very well known these days. And Ruthven McDonald is a perfect example of that, in that nowadays there's very little biographical information about him out there. But what we do know is that he was born in 1864 in Kingsville, Ontario, which is on the northern shore of Lake Erie near Leamington. Ruthven was primarily a bass vocalist, especially active as a member of the Adnack Quartet vocal group from 1915 to 1927. The group was well known at the time for their recordings of many World War I patriotic songs, both British and Canadian, and the group worked in the vaudeville circuits in Canada and the U.S. for several years. McDonald recorded a few sides with the Adnack Quartet in 1923, as well as several solo recordings himself from 1919 to 1926. McDonald passed away in 1949. For our spotlight on Ruthven McDonald today, we've got three tracks for you to have a listen to. First up is The Admiral's Broom from 1919, then I'll follow that up with 1920's The Greatest Lad We've Ever Had, and finish up with the tune 90 and 9 from 1923. So here's bass vocalist Ruthven McDonald in today's Canadian Spotlight.
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In our Canadian Spotlight today, we just heard three songs by bass vocalist Ruth Finn McDonald. 90 and 9 from 1923. Before that, The Greatest Lad We've Ever Had from 1920. And we started off with The Admiral's Broom from 1919. 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Find out who's next in our Canadian Spotlight, featuring some of Canada's musical pioneers. Next up for you, recorded by Alan Lomax in 1937 in Salyersville, Kentucky, as part of his field recordings for the U.S. Library of Congress and Folkway Records. Here's Appalachian banjoist legend Basil May with the tune Lady Carlisle. And after we let Basil grow on us for a while, I'm going to take another short break, maybe go see if there's been any work done lately on the old Donald Chemical Distribution Building, and I'll see you back here in a couple.

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3: 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I'm your host, Ron Evans. And if you are within Studebaker distance, you just might be listening on your little radio there to CKHA-FM in lovely Haliburton, Ontario, Canada. So to get the third part of the show rolling, we got a little bit of temptation for you. Yes, going back to 1933, here's Ferd Gross and his orchestra.

going back a whopping 101 years, 1925. That was Paul Whiteman and his orchestra. So a little song there, the Kinky Kids Parade. And before that, we heard Ferd Grossman and his orchestra with Temptation. And that's a track that I've heard recorded over and over again, especially in the 50s, as an Exotica track. Next up for you, let's stay a little silly, shall we? We're going to go back to 1927. Here's Charles Penrose with Dismal Desmond, the Despondent Dalmatian.

0: marched his men to Waterloo. What did he say to them?
1: Oh, is that so?
0: Washington at Valley Forge was bitter cold, and up spoke George.
1: No, you don't say.
0: And Simon Legree in Uncle Tom's cabin. What did he say to Uncle Tom? I'll tell you what he said. He took his whip and said to Uncle Tom, come on.
1: Charleston.
0: And in the Senate the other day, what did our president do?

Well, three tracks there from 1927. We just heard the ever-lovely Helen Morgan with Me and My Shadow. Before that, Irving Aronson and his Commanders with Crazy Words, Crazy Tune. And Charles Penrose with Dismal Desmond, the Despondent Dalmatian. Well, looking up at the clock, that is just about it for the show. Thanks for tuning in to 0 to 50 here on 100.9, 97.1 Canoe FM and CanoeFM.com. I am going to leave you one more, though. We guys got a couple minutes. Here's Pete Steele going back to 1938 with Pretty Polly. So thanks for listening to 0 to 50, spotlight on the great music of the first half of the 20th century. I'll be back soon, but until then, keep your 78s clean, the gramophone wound up, and your dance card open.

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1: I was dying in that small town, dreamed of heading southbound.
2: 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Stay for Euchre at 2:30. Bill's Movie Matinee is the last Wednesday of the month at 1 o'clock. 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There is also a fun contest to name the Campbell property. 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Until next time, I'm Penny reminding you, no one has ever become poor by giving of themselves.
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2: 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Join your host, Ron Murphy, and today's guest as we navigate these important discussions together.
3: 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One of our listeners was asking about bone density. Can you give us some insight into what that is?
4: Yeah, I can talk about bone density. I mean, you know, bone density kind of fits into the whole picture of bone health. And how strong our bones are, right? And obviously our bones are, well, they have to carry us around first and foremost, obviously. But the other thing is, you know, life can be a little rough and tumble and unexpected things can happen. And the other thing is we don't want bones breaking with, you know, relatively small forces or small impacts. So as a general concept, the idea is that in general, you know, if you have like a slip or stumble and fall from standing height, right, you know, you should be okay. Like you might get all bruised up, but general idea is our bones should be strong enough not to break with that kind of fall. Now, obviously, it doesn't matter how young or you are or how strong your bones are. I mean, if you get hit by a bus or a train or, you know, fall off a building somewhere, I mean, eventually things are going to break, but sort of normal standing height, we should be okay. And that kind of ties into the concept of bone density, right? So our bones have to have a certain, you know, thickness, strength to them, I guess, to be able to withstand those everyday things. But there, you know, there are things that can decrease the density of your bones. And basically that boils down to, you know, how much kind of mineralized bone there is in the bone for a given area or given volume. Some of it can be, you know, very age-related, right? So we know that as we get older, you know, our bone density gradually tends to decrease. We know that women in particular are at risk of this, especially after menopause, because, you know, different hormonal changes can also change the way, how dense our bone is. And maybe what I should say also that our bone is a living structure. A lot of time we think of bone as sort of like, you know, the bone is what it is, but actually bone's constantly being absorbed and then built back up.
3: Okay.
4: And our bone density is really the consequence of the balance of those two actions. When you're young and growing, you tend to build more bone than you absorb. And so we tend to, most of us have good bone density and our bones grow. They get bigger, they get stronger. But then there are things that can tip that balance the other way where there's more absorbing of the bone happening than building the bone. And as you might imagine, if there's more absorbing than building happening, well, the amount of material that's there, or in other words, the density will decrease. So again, as we get older, that, you know, balance tends to tip towards more absorption. Hormonal changes, and especially women being postmenopausal, can change that. There are a number of other kind of, we'll call them like hormonal imbalances or conditions that can do that. I'll give you an example, like if people who have pretty advanced kidney disease, well-functioning kidney

0: kidneys are actually important for maintaining the calcium and vitamin D levels in your bloodstream, and those are important for bone density. So if your kidneys stop functioning normally, it can actually also change the way your bone grows and absorbs, and it can decrease the density of your bone. And, you know, the less dense your bone is, essentially, the weaker it is. And eventually, what we're really about is people getting to that point where their bone is so weak that they're actually at high risk of breaking something, even with sort of a stumble or fall from standing height.
1: So a bone density test, what does that entail? What does the doctor do to test your strength?
0: Yeah, so a bone density test is kind of like a focused x-ray. And generally what happens is it's an x-ray done of a bone in a few different parts of your body. And so usually what they're doing is looking at your lower back. We call it the lumbar spine, lower back. Usually we also look at the upper part of your thigh bone, which is part of the hip. And sometimes we'll actually do the wrist as well. The way x-rays work, you know, probably when you think of x-rays, you think of them more from the perspective of, you know, x-raying your bone to see if it's broken or if it's arthritic. But the way x-rays work and the way you get a picture is basically some x-ray beams are shot through your body. And then what happens is the denser the bone is, the more of that x-ray beam it blocks. And so when you look at an x-ray picture, you see bone looks white. And that's because it's blocked the beam in that area.
1: Right.
0: And the area around your bone's black because all the beam comes through, it exposes the film and it makes it black. So the denser your bone is, essentially, the more the x-ray beam it's going to block. So on a picture, the whiter it's going to be. But with a bone scan machine, it's really what it's doing. It's rather than trying to make a visual picture of the bone, it's actually just kind of measuring how much of that x-ray is being absorbed. And as a consequence, can sort of calculate how dense your bone is. So, that's what it does. And you sort of get a number back in that test, or maybe a series of numbers. And really what it's doing is it's comparing the density of that particular patient's bone to kind of like an ideal 25-year-old maximum bone density bone. If you get a number of zero, essentially what it's saying is that your bone density is exactly the same as what we would get in the average healthy 25-year-old. And the more negative the number gets, the lower your bone density is relative to that kind of ideal 25-year-old's bone.
1: So I guess like a lower bone density would affect how fast the bone heals, too, if it gets broken. Like the healing process would probably take longer, I think.
0: Well, actually not. And so that's okay. An important distinction. So, what we say is that, you know, if you have changes in bone density, what you do, if you have a lower bone density, that means a reduction in the quantity of bone, but not necessarily in the quality of the bone, right? So like the bone is fundamentally the same. It heals sort of the same. It just, there's less of it. It's less dense, right? So just because you have low bone density, and there are terms that you might hear, osteopenia and osteoporosis. Those right. are just two medical terms that essentially define the degree of how low your bone density is. So osteopenia is like lower than ideal, but not super low. And then osteoporosis is sort of like an official diagnosis where your bone density is more than 2.5 standard deviations below the normal and some other things. But the point is that when you have that, it doesn't necessarily mean that if you break a bone, it won't heal. It just means that you have a higher risk of breaking a bone in the first place.
1: Right.
0: Or if you've already had a broken bone and you have low bone density, of breaking a bone again, especially with kind of this kind of low energy mechanism or fall.
1: So what can somebody do to help increase their bone density?
0: Yeah, so there's a lot of things there. Probably first of all, as a baseline that's important is to stay as active as possible. Because like many things in our body, if you use it, it feels needed and it continues growing and functioning. And if you don't use it, it feels unneeded and tends to go away. So, you know, muscles, right? If you're very active, or, you know, whether it be or, you know, go to the gym a lot or do a lot of formal exercise or just spend every day out in the bush running around, you know, carrying logs or whatever, you're going to have more muscle, right? And if you sit around and, you know, I don't know, just sit in front of the computer all day and do nothing else, well, then you're going to have less muscle, right? And the same thing works with bone. So when you load bone and you put your body weight through it and you walk around and do things, it's needed more. And so that helps maintain your bone density. And obviously, conversely, if you lead a very sedentary lifestyle, there's a higher risk that you're going to have lower bone density. Then there are other things that can affect bone density. You know, from a nutrition perspective, we know that having good levels of calcium and vitamin D are helpful for maintaining bone density. You know, especially in our part of the world where, you know, we don't necessarily maybe get as much sunlight as some more equatorial or tropical places. We know we have lots of people who have lower levels of vitamin D than would be ideal. And so that can, you know, decrease your bone density or at least make it harder to maintain your bone density. You know, we know that things like excessive alcohol consumption or smoking, like all the other bad things, can also negatively impact your bone density.
1: Right.
0: And then probably the other thing, you know, is just to have some sort of regular monitoring of your health, because there are some other things, like I mentioned, kidney disease, liver disease, certain hormonal imbalances that can negatively affect your bone health. And then, you know, lastly, probably would be, especially, you know, getting a sort of, you know, into OTA, like call it older age, or especially for postmenopausal women, is to just, you know, have these conversations with your physician or your doctor as to whether there would be some role for bone density testing kind of as you get older. Just there really isn't like any great information about, you know, or maybe role for routine bone density, like in people who are younger than 50 who don't have any other medical conditions or history of unexpected fractures or breaks. But once you get older, you know, there's probably some role for getting a bone density, knowing where you're starting from, and then, you know, staying active, calcium, vitamin D, so forth. Now, in some cases where if it's already known that you have a low bone density, there may be a role for certain other medications to help maintain that bone density or to reduce the further loss of bone. And those medications generally work on the basis of changing that balance between the absorption of the bone and the growth of bone. So the most commonly used ones, what they do is they essentially decrease the absorption of bone. And if you're decreasing the amount of absorption that happens, the ratio changes,
1: right.
0: And now you have more building than absorbing, right? But like any medications, there are side effects. So, you know, that's why we don't put everybody on them. You know, we're always trying to weigh that risk-benefit based on the bone density and the other risks.
1: Yeah, we've talked about that before on Medical Matters, about how when you take a drug, it doesn't just affect one part of the body. Like, you know, like for you, for that drug, you say for bone absorption, it's going to affect a lot of other things as well as doing what it does. So it's just you take the good with the bad, I guess.
0: Yeah, unfortunately, there's, you know, everything's in a balance, you know, not only in with medications and in medicine and probably in life too, right? So like, I mean, everything has an effect and sort of like some sort of a counter effect, right? And so we're always trying to balance those things to get the weight just right, or the balance between the two, to sort of hopefully give the greatest benefit with the lowest risk.
1: Well, that's a lot to absorb right now on bone density. Well, thank you, Dr. Zywel, for dropping by Medical Matters today. We really appreciate taking time out of your day to speak with us.
0: Yeah, it's my pleasure. Thanks for the invitation. It's always great having the chance to come on and chat.
1: Hey, thank you. That's it for this episode of Medical Matters. If you have a topic you would like us to discuss, drop us an email to medicalmatters@canoefm.com. 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I'm Ron Murphy.

0: And good morning out there. My name is Pat Berry, and I'll be in here for Canoeing in the Country. But I did see that we had a text, someone asking about power restoration. I've got a map in front of me from Hydro One, and I'm looking from Ottawa to Oshawa to North Bay or whatever. It looks like a disease on the map. It's just little dots all over the way. It looks like there are, I guess it's single trees down on roadways or whatever. And most of the ones that I'm reading, the crews have been dispatched, and they're not giving a time of restoration. So I will keep on this map throughout the morning, but I'm sorry I have no exact times of restoration for all these. I'm telling you, it looks like somebody's got the measles or the chicken pox or something all over this screen. I've never seen so many, many power outages. Anyway, I'm sorry about that, and I will try my best, but we will keep you posted as we learn things.
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2: I'm standing with hand on heart for Canada. Hi, this is Dan Hill. I grew up in the vinyl album era, so I've always loved reading liner notes. Nowadays, I carry that passion with me every time I go shopping. I read every label. And when the label says Canada, that's music to my ears. Shop as if your country depends on it. Keep your money in Canada for Canada.
0: Okay, next up we have one of our very own, Ryan Van Lee. Let's give a listen to him as he does Downtown.

Okay, I know those winds were horrendous last evening. It was just something else, was it not? And I know we have many, many trees down throughout the province, really. And I have one message in here. Thank you, Louise. It says that Wigamaud Road between Silver Beach and Highway 21 is totally blocked by two downed trees and a hydro line. So I'm going to suggest that if you have any information, especially of a restoration time, if you found it out that a Witten Power is going to be restored in the area where you are, you can text the station here by texting us at 705-457-1009. And if I see it come up on the screen, we'll try and keep people abreast of it. Meanwhile, we're going to keep trying to get some more information out of that outage map. But as I said before, it seems that they're saying crews are dispatched, but they're not giving a restoration time, which is not really like it. Okay, let's give a listen right now to another great, great local group, the Country Hot Flashes and the Cold Shoulders. And here we have a great, I think, Red Savant, or Red, never mind, I'm not going to say that. Let's just listen to them. They're going to do the three-chord country song.

Women's Resources of Kawartha Lakes operates Lori's Place Second Stage Housing for women with or without children who are experiencing abuse. Included are 6 rent geared to income units, and women can stay for up to 2 years. It is a program where residents receive counseling, education, and social skills training. The location is close to amenities and has had 100% occupancy since opening in 2024. Residents are referred by WR counselors to fill vacancies. Community donations are counted on to ensure the program continues. If you have questions, please call 705-878-4285.

0: Just a quick reminder that you can text or call this number to give us any power outage updates, or if you have a birthday for the birthday club this morning. So 705-457-1009 is the number to text or call with that information just for us.
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0: And thank you so much for that. You are listening to Canoe FM, as you know, located here right in downtown Haliburton. It's a busy spot with that home show going on across the road. Anyway, I know you want to hear the weather. We're currently sitting at 13 degrees and expected high today of 20 degrees with mainly sun, but a chance of a few clouds. Tonight is going to be a clear night going down to a low of 7, making way for the last day of May. Oh, my goodness, how's this month gone quickly? Anyway, tomorrow, Sunday, May the 31st, we're looking at mainly a sunny day, but increasing cloudiness later on in the day with a high of 21. Then tomorrow night, overnight, is a chance of showers, and again, it's going to be 7 degrees. And then Monday, the first day of June, 23 degrees is the predicted high, and it looks like there's a sun-cloud mix and a 30% chance of showers on Monday. And then Monday night is going to be clear again with a low of 7. All right, this is Canoeing in the Country time. Jeff will be in here shortly. And we have kind of a special going on. So rather than using the normal song that we play called Jonesy, we're going to give a listen to this one. It's none other than Mr. Don Messer.

And thanks to our good listener, Sylvia. She very kindly gave us a message, a beautiful poem about Don Messer. So we're going to have a little tribute to Don Messer at 11 o'clock this morning. So hope you'll stay tuned for that because it's going to be fun. Don't forget the birthday club at 9:45. And we need to have some more information about these power outages. They seem to be sporadic all over the province. And because there's so many little ones, it's probably going to take longer than usual to get some of those lines back up and working. Anyway, you keep us informed, and then we can keep everybody else informed. Thank you for that. And here's Don Messer's tune just for you.

Okay, and I hope all you people who got so much enjoyment from the Don Messer show will tune in at 11 o'clock for sure and do our little tribute and listen to a great poem that was written by a gentleman from Bancroft. Before I get into Jim Reeves going to sing for you in a minute, but I just have a message text coming in here, and I'm going to just read it, and then I won't forget anything. So for any of the Minden flood victims looking for a break, the Halliburton Folk Society is offering 10 free tickets for tonight's concert, which is being held at the Highland Hills United Church. If you'd like to reserve a ticket, please call Don Gage or text him at this number. So again, the area code is 705-286-5085. Again, if you would like a free ticket, if you are victimized by that flood, give Don a call or a text at 705-286-5085, and they have 10 tickets to give away for that. So, very good. All right, let's get to Mr. Jim Reeves, and he's going to sing. Today he's going to do Ascend at Your Window.

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3: 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Just want to let you know that the other day, Jeff and I were lucky enough to have a couple of wonderful ladies visit us who are avid, avid listeners to Canoe FM, especially the country show. And they gave us a little bit of input of some songs they'd like to hear. So it was kind of, and they got to see where Jeff puts all this music together, and that was kind of fun. So I'm going to start off with the input that they gave us. So here is Ernest Hubb and Loretta Lynn with Mr. and Mrs. Used to Be.

Okay, it doesn't get much better than Ernest Hubb and Loretta Lynn, for sure. And, you know, before I get into anything else, I just want to let you know that Joan got in touch with Wendy here, and that Glebe Road off of Halbion Crescent here on the west side of Halliburton Village, their power has been out since 7 o'clock this morning. So, we're going to try and get some restoration times for you. I think right now, if you have a restoration time, that would help us more than saying where the power outages are. I think people that are without power would like to hear when it's going to be restored. So that's what we really need to know. Now, you know, so many of the artists that we grew up with in our era were such great songwriters. Loretta Lynn's a perfect example. There are so many songs that she wrote from the heart. And a lot of people frown a little bit on the newer country because it seems more commercialized and not have the same feelings of the writers. However, I think we have one young man who's going to save the day. And I'm talking about Zach Topp. And I've been listening to a lot of his music lately, and he wrote this next song. So let's see what you think about that. How does this compare to what we think when we call about traditional music? Because he's really trying to keep the traditional style alive. So let's get to listen to Zach Topp with Lonely for Long.

0: Okay, and again, that was Zach Top. And it tells the story more than just going over and over a song, right? Okay, let's give a listen to this, and then we'll get back to some more music.
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0: All right, good morning, Linda and Karen. Do you remember this one? It's Mr. Gene Watson, 14 Carat Mine.

0: My chorus was Mr. Gene Watson.
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0: All right, I see we have some visitors here. Good morning, Jeff.
4: Good morning.
0: How are you?
4: Very well.
0: Do you see any trees down?
4: No.
0: I'm getting all you've got to just absolutely see this map. This power outage map. I've never seen anything like it in all the years I've been here. It looks like someone's got...
4: Will Lisa be on her where she parked?
5: Yeah, I'll be fine.
0: So, Wendy, I cannot find any restoration times.
6: I have been on, too, and there are no restoration times.
0: It's just saying and I think it's because it's so spread out. There's so many places they're having to go to, right?
6: So, unless you've got it back, I'm getting phone calls telling me it's out. And we know it's out.
0: Yeah, when we know it's out, we're looking for restoration times, and that's what we're very frustrated by. Anyway, Jeff.
4: How are you?
0: Are you all set? Wasn't that nice having some visitors the other day?
4: Yes, sure was.
0: It was. And it's nice to hear people give suggestions of what they like. And I know it really makes it interesting. And anytime you want to have a particular song, probably if you send a message to us, that it's easier for us to bring it in the following week. Anyhow, I was lucky enough to have a beautiful new rose bush. And we were talking about the rose bush. I said, oh, isn't there a song about I overlooked an orchid? In searching for a rose or whatever. So anyway, we tried to find it by, Jeff, you said it was Carl Smith that had it out originally? All right, yeah. But we only found Mickey Gilley's version. So let's look at that. I overlooked an orchid. Right, Karen?

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1: Kind of an appropriate thing that was on the list here. Okay, let's give a listen to, we're going to have Ronnie McDowell take us to the bottom of the hour, and we'll be back with some weather news for you. So here he is with The King Is Gone. If you know anything about Ronnie McDowell, you'll know that he loved Elvis, and this song tells it all.
2: I was barely 6 years old when I first heard him sing. And somehow I knew from that moment on that it would be a lifetime thing. And I'd stand in front of a mirror day and night, and I'd listen to every one of his records, and I'd repeat every word and every note till I finally got it right. And I was determined that I'd wait for the day that I could stand and sing in front of an audience, and maybe someone would come up to me and say, "You know, you sound just like Elvis."

0: Goodbye, Elvis. We'll miss you.
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3: And we are so glad you have your dial tuned in and are able to listen this morning. You're listening to Canoeing in the Country, and let's have a quick look at the weather. We're currently sitting at 14 degrees, hoping to get to a high of 20 degrees today with a mainly sunny day, with a few clouds thrown in for good measure. Tonight it's going to be a clear night going down to a low of 7. Tomorrow, the last day of May, high of 21 with a mainly sunny day again with a few clouds thrown in. And then tomorrow night, there is a chance of showers, only a 30% chance of showers, and a low again of 7. Then for the first day of June on Monday, a high of 23, sun-cloud mix, and a 30% chance the showers hangs in there again. But it's going to be a clear night Monday night, and again down to 7. Jeff, we were talking with people that we like, and we found out that someone was very fond of Johnny Russell. Right? And I know you've been lucky enough to see him.
4: Girl.
3: I don't know what...
4: Which girl?
3: Karen was saying, talking about Johnny Russell, okay? Anyway, you had a story to tell about Johnny Russell because...
4: Yeah, when he was introduced by every certain artist, he'd always come out on the stage and say, "Can you see me now?" Because he was a rather large man.
3: A rather large man, to say the least. Anyway, that was always... I got a good chuckle. He had a wonderful sense of humor, and he's best known probably... He wrote one of the biggest songs of all time.
4: Of all time. Act Naturally.
3: All right. And, of course, was a big hit for himself, for the Beatles, and also for Buck Owens, right?
4: Yeah. Yeah.
3: Anyway, let's give a listen to Johnny Russell with one of his hits. This one's for you, Karen. Rednecks, White Sox, and Blue Ribbon Beer.

0: Okay, that brings back lots of memories, does it not, Jeff? And I know that I think we have that by Johnny Burke as well. Yeah. We'll have to look up that version as well. Next up, another name that was suggested to us that we don't play often enough is Boxcar Willie, right?
1: Yep.
0: And, Jeff, you've had the good fortune of spending quite a bit of time with him. And I think you and Jim saw him backstage, didn't you?
2: Earl.
0: And, right?
2: We had pins put on our hats.
0: All right. And Boxcar was known for all the pins that he had. And I think Jim took one down from the fire department just outside of Mona Mills, right?
2: Yeah.
0: And for Boxcar to put on his hat. And he would proudly did that. Okay, let's give a listen to Boxcar Willie right now with Louisiana Saturday Night. Is this a little Cajun tune?

0: course, as we said, that was none other than Boxcar Willie. Such an entertaining and fun-loving man he was.
1: There's something new to discover at the Minden Boardwalk. 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Can't make it out? 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See you on the trail.
0: Now, I also want to remind you that there's the grand opening. It's going to start today. It's the Chop Shop Modern Martial Arts. And they're going to have a fundraiser for the Punch, for the Paws fundraiser. The teams of two will throw 1,000 punches to support Snowflake Meadows Dog Rescue. You don't need any experience. Kids and adults are all welcome. So again, this is the grand opening of the Chop Shop Modern Martial Arts, and it's a Punch for Paws fundraiser. So I guess you're going to punch the bag and hopefully support Snowflake Meadows Dog Rescue. Now, this is located at 175 Industrial Road in Unit A, and they are asking you to call to reserve a spot, and this is the number you need to call if you're going to go in there and punch that. Do the punches for the Snowflake Meadows Dog Rescue. Again, as 175 Industrial Road, and you can call 705-854-3773. I'm going to repeat that. 705, of course, the area code, 854-3773. Give them a call and reserve a spot, and that's a grand opening, and all that's happening today. And, of course, we want to know that you, for sure, that you know about the world-famous home show is going, the Coleman Cottage show is going on right in the neighborhood here. And also, another thing you should know is that today is the opening reception for the contributing artists and members of the Arts Council. And from 1 o'clock till 3 o'clock, refreshments are going to be served at the, and, of course, this is at the Agnes Jameson Gallery in Minden Hills. So, They would love you to be there. So, okay, that's, again, the artists. The opening reception is from 1 till 3 today at the Agnes Jameson Gallery. So many names to make sure we get all the right ones here. Okay, let's see. We're going to take us up to the birthday club, I think. We've got Mr. Ray Price to do the honors. So here's Ray to sing I Won't Mention It Again.

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2: 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Party night, could feel the vibration. Lights up.
3: Okay, our favorite time of the week. Jeff, are you there? You love the birthday club as well. Yes. I know Wendy does, and she's running around. She's trying so hard to find restoration times for these power outages, and we're not having much luck in that way. And she also wanted to say that there's six different people that won tickets for the home show that have never picked them up. Wendy's going to be here till 11 o'clock, and that'll be your last chance to get them, because there's really nobody in the office after Wendy leaves today or even tomorrow. So if you won those free tickets to the home show, get in here before 11 and pick them up. All right, birthday club, Jeff. I had a lovely chat with a lady who's celebrating a wedding anniversary. None other than Janice and Boyd Carr are having their anniversary, and they're huge George Jones fans, so that puts them right
4: Thank
3: in
4: you.
3: The... We know that. Anyhow, she wanted to hear this George Jones song because it was the first song they danced to at their wedding, so it's an appropriate song to play for them. And Jeff, it is?
4: Walk Through This World With Me.
3: What a great song. Let's give a listen, and congratulations to them for that. And if you're having a birthday or an anniversary, please know that we send our good wishes out to you. Unfortunately, Janice and Boyd were the only ones that got in touch with us for this week. But you know to do that. You can also email the station prior to the day of your birthday, and it gets all recorded and put in our file system here right in the broadcast booth. So we'll play the famous song to get us out of here, and then we're going to listen to none other than George Jones.

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0: All right. And again, Janice and Boyd, have a great, great anniversary and celebrate in style. Jeff, you were talking about Tom T. Hall, and because we noticed that he would have had a birthday this past week on May the 25th. He was born back in 1936. Thank you, Lisa. I'm dropping pens all over here. You know, he's written lots and lots of songs. Isn't he called the Storyteller?
1: Yep.
0: Is that, am I right? Anyhow, I guess Harper Valley PTA is the song that really brought him to the forefront, and of course was a huge, huge hit for Jeannie C. Reilly. But so many songs to pick from, but this is the one Jeff picked.
1: Here's one called A Week in the County Jail.

but I was up real early, wondering when I'd get my release. Later on, we got more hot bologna, eggs and gravy, and by now I wasn't

0: Good morning, Sean. I do believe those are Tom T. Hall's tales. he was the storyteller for sure. All right, the next person we're going to honor is a gentleman by the name of Jimmy Capps. If you're a musician, you probably know who Jimmy Capps is. Anyway, he also had a birthday on May 25th, and he was an incredible the Nashville A-Team. He's one of the great, great musicians in Nashville that made it all happen. But he got his start playing guitar with the Leuven Brothers. And Jeff, can you recall him being with the Leuven Brothers?
1: Yeah, he made the arrangements for the music of Alone With You, and I sang it on the Ernest Dubb Record Shop.
0: That's right. But I know Jimmy Capps, he started off with the Leuven Brothers. Yep. Then he became he was one of the Grand Ole Opry stage musicians, right? Yep. Yep. He also is in all those family reunion shows. He's on that. And there's a restaurant. I'm trying to think of the name of the restaurant show that's on TV. He plays on that. And his lovely wife as well is there. Anyway, we think of Jimmy Capps. We lost him. Only, I guess, 6 years ago now at the age of 81. But he was instrumental on such songs as The Gambler, Tammy Wynette's Stand By Your Man, He Stopped Loving Her Today, George Strait's Emerald by Morning. He was on just a really, really important studio musician. So we don't have music by him specifically, but we do have one by the Leuven Brothers where he got his start. So, Jeff, which Leuven Brothers song did you choose there?
1: Here's one called My Baby's Gone.

0: the Leuven Brothers just for you.
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0: And thank you for that, Christina. Let's have a quick look at the weather. But before I do, Wendy wants to let people know that she's had some phone calls. There is hydro here in this part of the village, and there definitely is hydro in the arena and the curling club where the home show is going on. So not to fear. If you're out of hydro, why not come out and see some folks and chatter and get away from that depressing situation. Okay, the weather, 15 degrees right now, hoping to get to a high of 20 with mainly a sunny day with a few clouds thrown in for good measure. Tonight's going to be a clear night going down to a low of 7. Tomorrow, May the 31st, a high of 21 with mainly sunny again, but increasing cloudiness as the day goes on, leading to a chance of some showers overnight. And it looks like there's about a 30% chance of showers. Then on Monday, the first day of June, a high of 23 with a sun cloud mix and again a 30% chance of showers throughout the day. Moving to a clear night Monday night with a low of 7. Looks like lots of sunshine from the week ahead. That's great. All right, Jeff, you were talking about Jimmy Capps and how he was such an influence to so many. And when the Ernest Tubb Record Shop had their show after the Opry on Saturday nights, he would be part of that house band as well. He just would run from the Opry right to that facility as well. And you were lucky enough when you were Charlie Leuven asked you to sing, and you chose a Fair and Young song. And Jimmy was really proud. And even Charlie said something to you.
2: Yeah, when it was through, he said, Charlie said, you don't hear many Fair and Young songs anymore.
0: No. And so we were talking, you sang Alone With You, which is a Fair and Young song. We were talking about it, and thanks to Scott, he found us a Fair and Young song that we don't hear often enough. So let's give a listen right now to Fair and Young with I Just Came to Get My Baby.

0: Okay, I just got a text in here from Louise, and she said she forgot to get it into the station here, but belated birthday greetings on the 25th of May to John Ireland. So, again, belated greetings to you. Okay, the Men and Curling Club is having their annual spring dinner and dance. And, of course, everybody is welcome. And the music is being provided by the Recycled Teenagers. Dinner includes pulled pork on a bun, salads, and dessert. And there's a door prize and lots and a cash bar included. Tickets are only $50 a person, and you can buy them at these locations. Let's Get Local in Minden, of course, the RE/MAX office on Highway 35 in Minden, Wynn Taylor, I've got a phone number for that, and Linda Litwin. Anyway, it's at the Minden Curling Club, and I think the doors open at 4 o'clock, dinner's at 5, and the music all begins at 6 o'clock. So there we have the... Okay. So, again, that's today, the Minden Curling Club annual spring dinner and dance. And I'm sure all those curlers love to get out and chat about all that. Now, we have some other things going on, but let's get back to some music first. Jeff, we're going to talk right now. This song was a hit by Charlie Walker, right?
1: Yes.
0: But what's the interesting thing about it?
1: If you listen close, you hear Ray Price singing harmony. They were great friends.
0: Okay, so let's
1: go. So here's one called Who'll Buy the Wine.
0: What is it again?
1: Who'll Buy the Wine.
0: Who'll Buy the Wine. Okay, we just heard from the wine store there. Anyway, let's hear this by Charlie Walker. I'd love to. My mistake, wrong button. Number is it? 13.

0: right. Thank you for that, Johnny. Charlie Walker. I'm looking at the wrong name here. It's the other names. Okay. We found out something rather interesting this past week that our grandson, right, our 16-year-old grandson, Neil, has a song that he really enjoys by Buck Owens. And it was kind of a neat surprise for me. Anyway, Jeff, did you ever sing this song?
1: Yes.
0: You did, right? Yeah. And I'd love to know how Neil relates to some of the things mentioned, like a transistor radio. I'm sure, I don't know how many 16-year-olds know what a transistor radio is. Anyway, give a listen to the words of Buck Owens as he does Made in Japan. I'm sending this out to our grandson, Neil.

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1: All right, Jeff, what were you saying there?
2: The next song is a wartime song.
1: Yes, and as I recall, our good friend Jean Morby,
2: she
1: always remembered this song about Put Me in Your Pocket, right? Okay, let's give a listen to Merle Haggard as he does a great version of it.
2: Send us out to Joan also.
1: Yeah, I'm sorry?
2: Send us out to Joan down here.
1: Okay. Right, our avid listener. I think she's being blown away up in Lake Bellwood today, she said.

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3: And just a reminder that Wendy wants you to know there's lots of hydro on over there. And we know lots of people are fighting the fact they don't have their hydro, and we're doing our best to try and get some restoration times for you. But I think because it's so scattered, it's making it hard. Most of them say crews are on the way and power restoration is pending. So that's the word pending doesn't help much when you want to know the answer. Okay, Jeff. Now, Lonesome 77203, right? Do you remember when phone dials were that way?
4: Oh, I sure do.
3: I remember ours at Streets. It was Taylor 61649. Isn't that, how would I remember that?
4: Ours was 28 ring 4.
3: Oh, that's even before there were words with them. Anyway, Lonesome 77203, huge hit. I'm sure everybody has pretty well recorded it. But you know what? It was written, of course,
4: Justin Tubb.
3: Justin Tubb wrote it, right. And actually, Jean Shepherd recorded it in 1962, it was never released.
4: She was married to Hawkshaw.
3: She recorded it in 1962. He loved it so much that he recorded it the next year in 1963. And unfortunately, it was released, and 3 days after its release, he was killed in that tragic plane crash. So, and then it became a monster hit, of course, for many reasons. But anyhow, let's give a listen right now. Hawkshaw Hawkins, Lonesome 77203. Did you sing this much, Jeff?
4: A lot.
3: What are you saying? Yeah. Don't shake your head. You got to talk. Nobody can see you.
4: Okay, a lot.
3: Okay, a lot.

0: Such a wonderful voice he had, right, Jeff?
1: Yeah. And
0: such a short, short career. How sad is that, for sure. Okay. What have we got here? Oh, yes. I know that Lisa and Matt, or Lisa and Rich are here, and you got in here thanks to them. But unfortunately, they've got lots of commitments today, so it's going to cut your time a little short, Jeff. So you're going to do your swan dive right now.
1: Yeah.
0: You're going to do, you want to talk about George Jones a bit?
1: Yes. The next song is a great song by George Jones, but it's kind of sad.
0: Kind of sad. I'd say it's a tear slop and tear jerker.
1: Yeah. That's George Jones saying.
0: I know he says that. All right. So
1: it's one of those songs that the first time you hear it, in two parts. The guy comes back. I remember watching a TV show once with Sammy Kershaw on it, and he said to George, "Did you record that song?" He said, I knew you did. He said, I tell you, I just love that song.
0: Okay.
1: He's got good taste.
0: All right.
1: Here's a song called Mama Take Me Home.

0: All right, Jeff, you sure can pick the the sad ones. I think that one and A Place Out in the Country are pretty sad George Jones songs. Okay, you got to skedaddle out of here, right?
1: Yeah, when are we back?
0: We're back. I just looked it up. On June the 13th, next week, Derek should be back.
1: Yep.
0: And we're in here, and that's almost the middle of June. That's hard to believe, isn't it? Here it is, the end of May, and almost the middle of June, we'll be back. Anyway, thank you for coming in. Thank you, Rich and Lisa, for making it possible, and safe travels for all your running around today. Kids keep you busy. All right. I'm going to play one for you here, Jeff. I think this is appropriate. As Jeff leaves, goodbye. We'll see you at home, and people will hear you again on the 13th. Here's for Jeff.

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1: All right, and let's see, we've got 16 degrees now. It seems each time I do the weather, every half hour, we're up another degree. We're hoping to get to a high of 20. There's a sun-cloud mix, of course, and tonight is going to be a nice clear night going down to a low of 7. Tomorrow, Sunday, the last day of May, May 31st, a high of 21. Lots of sunshine again with increasing cloudiness as the day moves on, making way for a chance of showers overnight. Sunday night, they're calling for it to go down to a low of 7. Monday, June the 1st, the first day of June, a high of 23. Now, it looks like a bit of sun, a bit of cloud, and again, a 30% chance of showers, but it's going to clear up overnight as it goes down to 7 again. It's kind of 777 all across the board there. Anyway, it looks like a beautiful sunny week. And Wendy, I've got you back in the driver's seat there. Welcome back. I know you've been running around and trying to get so much information. It's frustrating, isn't it? I know people want to know when their hydro is coming back on.
2: I know, but we have no control, and we would definitely announce it.
1: I know. That map is... But when you, I've never seen the map look like that before.
2: No.
1: And I think that's the reason why.
2: I said that to someone. I said, looking at the map, most of Ontario somewhere has an outage.
1: Exactly. And just miles apart from each other. Okay. I'm going to play this, and then we're going to do that. I love this.

0: Okay, and it was something on Tuesday night. You see there.
1: I see a large sheet of winners.
0: Right, okay. And the reason being, I don't think Carol was calling, and she said she didn't think she'd ever called so many numbers. And
1: that, so when it goes on,
0: I think it was almost 60 numbers called. It's usually about 54, 55.
1: Right.
0: Makes a difference.
1: Sure did.
0: Okay, let's see who these lucky people were this week.
1: Well, in game one, three people shared $100. Christopher from Brady Lake, and he bought his at Dolo's Foodland. Jason from Gallert, and he was at the Canadian Tire Gas Bar. And Spencer from Lake Kashagawigamog, it was a gift, so he doesn't know where they bought it.
0: A nice gift.
1: Game two, $200. Well, she was lucky. Roseanne from West Guilford, and of course, West Guilford Shopping Center.
0: And that's the group, the Berry Line Bingo Bangers.
1: Well, there you go. Yeah. Well, all by herself, she got $200. And game three, we have five people sharing $600. Derek from Minden got his at the Minden Value Mart. Carl from Big Hawk Lake from Carnarvon Jug City. Doris from Cranberry Lake, West Guilford Shopping Center. Leslie

0: from Halliburton, Todd's Independent, and Brooke from Halliburton, Halliburton Jug City.
1: They spread it around, didn't they? Yeah.
0: Five of them sharing $600.
1: Right.
0: And as you all know, proceeds from this session will be shared with Canoe FM and many other not-for-profit organizations.
1: And on there, we should add when the next Triple Bingo is.
0: Right.
1: And I believe it's June the 23rd.
0: Well,
1: okay?
0: We're coming up to June.
1: Yeah, I know. And actually, I get to work that night with Carol. Carol and I always have lots of laughs when we're in here. She's a fun bingo volunteer. There's lots of great ones.
0: Yes.
1: And a lot of them. And they're great friends.
0: You're quite a crew.
1: We are quite a crew.
0: Well, there we go.
1: All right.
0: Winners.
1: Okay. Thank you, Wendy, for doing that. And I know you're busy out there front. Front and center with all that going on, and you still have tickets for the home show that no one's claimed.
0: No, there's 12 tickets, like six envelopes with two each.
1: Yeah.
0: It's a shame because people phone in and want them, but they haven't picked them up.
1: Yeah.
0: Oh, have a reminder in about 45 minutes, I'll be heading out.
1: I know you will. And you're in here so bright and early in the morning. I'll take that if you like. Yeah, because I've got a lot of things to play and do and get organized here. Did you know that on May the 30th, 1964, Winona Judd was born? And, of course, she's done lots and lots of music with her mother, Winona, but then also went out on her own after her mom's passing. And she had a big, big hit with She Is His Only Need, I think was probably her first number one hit. I Saw the Light, No One Else on Earth. Those are some of her songs that she's done. But when Jeff and I were choosing the music today to bring in, because it's easier to sometimes bring it in case it isn't here, he thought we should play Grandpa. I think everybody loves this song by the Judds. Let's think of Winona as she had her birthday and think of Grandpa.

0: Okay, and that, of course, was the Judds.
1: Get ready to be inspired. Over 40 members of the Arts Council Haliburton Highlands are coming together for a bold, mixed-media exhibition celebrating the creative heartbeat of the Highlands. The Agnes Jameson Gallery is proudly presenting this show in partnership with the Art and Public Spaces Committee of the Arts Council, Haliburton Highlands, and Fielding Estate Winery. 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
0: All right, next up we have none other than our very own Louis Reynolds. And I love this song so much, and I'm so glad that he has recorded it. And I look forward to more of his recordings. Anyway, here's Louis with The Bottle Let Me Down.

0: Thanks so much, Louie. You did a fabulous job on that, and we're so, it's just a treasure to have it here for Saturday mornings when we're canoeing in the country.
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0: All right, and I can't tell you enough how much fun it is. I know it all started for me when Jeff used to come in with Roxanne once a month. And I'd sit there and kind of, I think I'd answer the phones and that sort of thing. And then Roxanne said, you should learn to do the board. You really should. And, of course, she taught me, and it's just been such a delight ever since. So I love doing the canoeing show, and I love working on the bingo. It makes it so much fun. Now, I got to tell you, did you know that Jessica Pearson and the East Wind that are going to be appearing tonight in the Halliburton Legion, they were given the Folk Music Ontario Award as Performer of the Year. So can you imagine, we have such a high talented group coming to entertain you at the Royal Canadian Legion here in Halliburton tonight at 7:30. And it says here that they're a versatile Americana, stomp and holler, upbeat, Celtic, sing and sway, and intimate, high, lonesome folk ballads, and with lots of sing-along choruses. So it looks like something that everybody would enjoy. And opening for them is Jocelyn Regina. She's a founding member of the harmony-driven trio Lunar Bloom. And she's got lots of contemporary folk music and influences as well. So it's the last show for the Halliburton County Folk Society 25-26 concert series. So, and they said it promises to be one of the best ones yet. So, anyway, it's at 7:30 tonight here at the Halliburton Legion, and you can buy tickets at a reasonable rate. And they said, why not make it a family outing? Okay, if you want to get in touch with Barry Martin for more information about the tickets, you can give him a call at this number, 705-457-7557. I'm going to repeat that. Barry Martin at 705-457-7557. And so there you go. The Halliburton Folk Society does great, great things for the community and brings so much great music to for everybody to enjoy. All right. What have I got here? Oh, yes. Another birthday. We're honoring none other than Hank Williams Jr. He was born May the 26th, 1949. And, of course, he's kind of got a musical southern rock to him. And, of course, the son of the one and only Hank Sr. Let's give a listen to him now as he does Old Habits.

0: Okay, thank you for that, Hank Jr. And let's give a listen to this when I get things going on. What am I hearing here?
1: Hi, this is Roseanne Cash, and you're canoeing in the country with Pat and Jeff, Classic Country. You act like you
0: were just born tonight. Okay, and did you know that Roseanne had a birthday earlier this week? She was born in 1955. Of course, is the eldest daughter of Johnny Cash and his wife, Vivian Liberto. Did you know also that Roseanne's mother, Vivian, passed away on Roseanne's 50th birthday? How very, very sad. That was a result of surgery for lung cancer. Anyhow, during their courtship, when Johnny Cash and Vivian were dating, that they wrote over 10,000 pages of love letters to each other. And those love letters formed the basis of the book that she wrote called I Walked the Line, My Life with Johnny. And that book was published in 2007. Anyway, that'd be one for me to look up. I haven't read that one. Anyhow, so we think of Roseanne, we think of her mother, and the good times that they had together. Okay, let's give a listen to her right now. She's going to do, I think, Tennessee Flat Top Box.

0: Okay, thank you so much for that. All right, let's, I think we're going to, what have I got here? Yes, we're going to get out of here with this song, I believe, a great Don Williams song. So let's give a listen to it right now. Some Broken Hearts Never Mend.
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A willing woman to hold me tight. But in the middle of love's embrace,

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1: We're so glad you have your radio dial tuned into Canoe FM. And on Saturday mornings, of course, it's Canoeing in the Country. Jeff and I are here one week, and then we alternate weeks with, of course, Derek McCarthy. So keep your radio dial here for lots of great news, music, and everything else you want to hear. We're currently sitting at 17 degrees, and it looks for a beautiful sunny day with a high of 21 and a clear night tonight going down to 7. Tomorrow, May the 31st, we have, increasing cloudiness, but it's going to be mainly a sunny day with some increasing cloudiness and then a 30% chance of showers overnight as it goes down to 7. June 1st, the first day of June, a sun-cloud mix with a high of 22 and a 30% chance of showers throughout the day, and then a clear night Monday night going down to a low of 7. Looks like some perfect weather coming up next week, so that's great. And I've had some people asking about some particular songs, and I'm going to try and get to those. I think somebody wanted to hear Randy Travis and reminded me that today would have been Dolly Parton's wedding anniversary. She was married, of course, back in 1966, and we'll maybe see if we can find a Dolly song for that. I also, Wendy, had a call that somebody found a dog. All right, a dog was found in the Eagle Lake, not far from the ski hill. All right, it's a female white terrier, and there's no collar on the dog. And because nobody will be here in the office to take your calls, if you are missing your dog, this is the number to call. This is where the dog is residing temporarily, at 705-457-5402. Again, that's a white terrier that's found near the ski hill in the Eagle Lake area. Okay, and the number to call if you're missing that white terrier, it's 705-457-5402. And we'll put that in the pet detective file so that, and if the dog gets relocated, would you please let us know so we're not reading that unnecessarily. All right, if you heard me say earlier, we're going to do a little tribute to Don Messer. And thank you so much to Sylvia for making that all possible. So I'm going to start off by playing a Don Messer tune. We started the whole show off with the Don Messer, the tune that was a part of his TV show. But let's listen right now to one of my favorite fiddle tunes. Here's Don Messer with Big John McNeil.

Don Messer's Big John McNeil, just for you. Now, the whole reason this all came about was because our dear listener, Sylvia, she sent in a copy of a poem that she found in the Apsley Backroads magazine. Okay, this is one of those free magazines that get put out. And it was written by a gentleman by the name of Winston Ralph. And I understand he's from Bancroft. And he wrote the poem called Don Messer. So if you bear with me, it's not always easy reading someone else's poems, but I'm going to try my best. Let's see. I think I'm trying to see with better with my glasses on or off. Not sure. Don Messer was a quiet man, hardly saying a word. But when he played the fiddle, great tunes were heard. He was born in New Brunswick back in 1909, and one knew he would help them forget hard times. His brother said, "Keep Donald from my fiddle when I'm away." But then at 5 years old, Donald found it and started to play. When his brother went west, he took the fiddle too, leaving Donald to wonder, "Now what can I do?" Later he got his own, which cost $1.98. And it wasn't his brother's, but his own, it really felt great. At age 7, before a crowd, he felt he was in clover. He knew just one song playing it over and over. His second one was better, so he played the neighborhood. After working the wheat harvest, he knew playing was good. He knew a living he could make, as folks he did entertain, while his grandpa and others didn't feel the same. After going to Boston for lessons, he returned back home to form his own band, and he never did again play alone. Charlie Chamberlain went to St. John to see his wife, then joined Don's band for the rest of his life. Don wanted to be known locally, so he didn't go far. So he stayed close to home, where he went by car. He married and moved everyone to Prince Edward Island, where life got much better, keeping Don smiling. At first, Don was away a lot, wishing to be back, then tried to be home more after his first heart attack. Don Messer and his Islanders, they were called after 39. Later, he moved to Halifax until the end of the line. The CBC said in 69, "It's time to cancel the show, even though folks liked it and still would, I know. Charlie always sang good, either sober or after a drink. While the CBC isn't like it, that's what I think. I still recall Charlie doing a little step dance. Yes, a reason people tuned in when they had a chance. What I'd give to see Don play and Charlie dance once more, and see the bunch of dancers as they twirl around the floor. If you don't remember it, or at the show didn't look, just read the story by Joanna Burton. It sure is a good book." Thank you, Sylvia, so much for that, and I'm sure that brought back a lot of memories. And Jeff and I tried to round this out, and we found a song by Marg Osborne. This is going to be our song of inspiration for this Saturday morning. So give a listen to Marg Osborne, who was such a big part of that show, as she does Little White Frame Church.

Okay, the one and only Margo Osborne. Now we're going to have her join up with Charlie. So here's Charlie Chamberlain and Margo Osborne. I hope this brings back lots of memories for you, as they do. Highways are happy ways.

0: Okay, thank you so much, Charlie.
1: We'll find a happier mark than that.
0: And let's see, we've got Sean out there, and our good friend from the Ottawa Way. He wanted to hear a Randy Travis song, so I hope this one suits the measure. Here we go with Randy Travis and On the Other Hand.

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1: I've just been on the power outage map once again. Sometimes I'm seeing 11 o'clock tonight, and some of them I'm seeing 4 o'clock in the afternoon, but they're very, very not specific, and it's most confusing. So I feel for all of you people that are without hydro, and I hope that people are looking out for you as well and helping out in any way they can. And everybody cannot believe we lose power so often. This is one time we didn't, but it looks like there's trees down on lots and lots of back roads and so on. And because there's so many of them, it's not concentrated. It's just the map of Ontario is just full of power outages. So this wind is widespread for sure. All right, let's cheer us up with a little Blue-Eyed Jane from Mr. Hank Snow. Send this one out to Jeff, one of his favorite songs. And if Jane is listening in Wilberforce, Jeff wants to sing it to you.

Okay, there's our Hank Snow fix for the day. Let's see what we've got here. Oh, yes. Thank you, Sean, for all your support. And why did I thought I brought the right song up, but I see I didn't. Anyway, no, I don't want to do that. I got to change my mind here. Okay, you know what? We're going to go with none other than Rita McNeil. We're going to talk about her because she actually would have had a birthday, celebrated birthday on the 28th of May. And she was born, of course, in Big Pond, Cape Breton. And a wonderful, wonderful entertainer. Her biggest hit was Flying on Your Own. And I'm just trying to see here. I do have it, so I think I'm going to play it because that solves a lot of issues. And this was it was a top 40 hit in 1987, and it was covered by Anne Murray as well. In 1990, she was the best-selling country artist in Canada. At that time, she was so hot, she was outselling Garth Brooks and Clint Black. Isn't that something? She's the only female singer ever to have three separate albums chart in the same year in Australia. So she's a worldwide favorite. And I know Jeff and I saw her at the Police concert at Maple Leaf Gardens back a few years ago. And I remember we were there for the sound check, and she was up on stage doing her sound check. And standing out against, leaning against one of the boards there in the arena was none other than Vern Gosden. And he said to Jeff, "Who is she, and do I have to follow her?" He was so impressed with her voice. So let's give a listen to him right now, the one and only Rita McNeil, Flying on Your Own.

0: All right. Thank you, Rita. And we do value your music and your wonderful, wonderful voice. All right. For you people, the Seniors Active Living Center, okay, they're having looks like the final event for May. And it's, of course, it's all kinds of games, cards, and board games. And they want you to come and hang out with your friends and bring a neighbor and meet somebody new. Okay, and the final one today for the Wilberforce Legion is at 2:30 this afternoon. So a great day. If you're without hydro, why not get over to Wilberforce at 2:30 and do some games, cards, and board games. Lots and lots of things going on. And thank you so much to the Halliburton Highlands Senior Active Living Center and to Ontario for funding this program that has been going on probably all of May, I believe. Yes, and it was happening in the Minden Legion, and that their final one was the other evening. But today, the last one is in Wilberforce, and again at 2:30. Come on out and play some games. Lots and lots of fun to do that, if you like playing games, for sure. All right, I think it's time to have another look at the weather one more time. And I'm not getting too many texts from people telling me their hydro's been restored. And as I said, I found a couple that said 4 o'clock this afternoon and some said 11 o'clock tonight, but they were hit and miss.
1: This is Penny.

0: tomorrow night. So that'll be the end of May. And then into June on Monday, June the 1st. My goodness. A sun cloud mix with a high of 22. There's also a chance of showers throughout the day. And then a clear night Monday night, going down to 7 again. And the rest of the week looks like a beautiful in the low 20s, which is perfect weather. All right, let's see. We're going to get back to some more things. Let's see if I can get this working. I changed screens, and now I hope I can find what I want. Let's see. I think I can. Let's give a listen.
1: Hey, everybody, it's Vince Gill, and you're listening to Jeff and Pat as they play my kind of classic country music on Canoe FM. Thanks for listening.
0: And let's give a listen to that man right now. Here is Mr. Vince Gill with Don't Come Crying to Me.

All right, where are we at here? Let's see. Yes, we wanted to play a song by, but I didn't find the one I wanted. I'm going to send this one out to Wendy. I hope she's home and maybe she's, Wendy, maybe you're getting pickled, are you? That's bread and butter pickled, that is.

0: Okay, thank you, Willie, for that.
1: I didn't realize that it was a live version. Okay, let's see here. We have a young lady who, I've got so many notes here, and they're all flying around the place. All right, I'm sure it was a birthday, yes. Miss Jessie Colder was born on May the 25th, 1943, and, of course, was the wonderful wife of Waylon Jennings. And she did a lot of songs. She did that I'm Not Lisa, and I believe we played that last week by Spike, or the last time I was here, rather, by Spike. Anyway, today I'm going to play it I'm going to play a Jessie song in honor of her birthday, but I'm not going to play that one because I'm going to play something we don't hear all the time. Let's see. Let's try listening to Jessie as she does I'm Looking for Blue Eyes.

0: Okay, thank you, Jesse. So nice to hear you. Let's see if we got here. Switching things around and they want to do it. Let's do it. Come on. There we go. That's what we want to hear.
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0: And we're so glad you have your radio dial tuned there. And good morning to the folks. I think they're in Restoul, I believe. I know they were playing bingo the other night, Derek and Donna, and the hooligans. It's funny because Jeff was thinking of Halls Lake, and he said last night we looked at our lake. He said, I think the lake trout are biting. I don't know whether that's true or not. Okay, let's move things along here. I've got Charlie McLean and Mickey Gilley. They're going to do a neat song, a little upbeat. And, you know, I remember the first time that we ever went to see Charlie McLean. It was in Oshawa, and she was on with Gene Watson. And there was a gentleman with us, and he said, Charlie McLean and Gene Watson. He figured Charlie was the guy and Gene was the girl. Had it all backwards, didn't he? Anyway, she's a sweetie. Here she is, Charlie McLean, Mickey Gilley with Paradise Tonight.

Okay, thank you, Mickey and Charlie. And let's just remind everybody that if you are a Minden flood victim and looking for a break, the Haliburton County Folk Society is offering 10 free tickets for tonight's concert that's being held at the Highland Hills United Church. If you would like a free ticket and you are one of those flood victims, they'd love to give it to you and share it to you and brighten up your day. And you can do it by giving Don Gage a call or a text at this number. All right, so again, it's Don Gage has 10 tickets, 10 free tickets for the show tonight at 705-286-5085. I'll repeat that. That's Don Gage at 705-286-5085. And thanks for getting that information. Also on, going on in Minden tonight is the Curling Club's annual spring dinner and dance. Everybody's welcome. The music is by the Recycled Teenagers. Dinner is pulled pork on a bun with salads and dessert. There's door prizes at a cash bar. Tickets are $50 a person. They can purchase at Let's Get Local at the Minden Remax office on Highway 35. Are from Wynn Taylor or Linda Litwin. I'm sure the doors open at 4. Everybody who's involved with the Curling Club knows about that and is all set to do it. And one more thing that's going on by the Haliburton Folk Society. There's a concert happening at the Royal Canadian Legion right here in Haliburton at 7:30 tonight. And it's Jessica Pearson, and East Wind. And they're going to be performing here. And the opening act is Jocelyn Regina. Lots and lots of great folk music there. And I think this is the, it's one of their best. I know that Jessica Pearson and East Wind, they were voted as the Folk Music Performer of the Year by the Folk Music Ontario Awards. So why not? They've got great, great talent coming to Haliburton in all sizes and forms and everywhere. So get out and support the local talent. There's nothing like it. All right, so here's a song. I've always enjoyed this one. I'm a huge Patsy Cline fan, like so many people are. But Crystal Sands did this song. And I'm going to send it out to all the people who are Patsy Cline fans because she sings A Bottle of Wine and Patsy Cline. Give a listen to her. It's Crystal Sands.

Okay, and of course, I was going to play a Patsy Cline song by Patsy, but then I remembered I have this version of a great Patsy Cline song done by Lisa Way. And a lot of you people were lucky enough to see her when she has performed here. She's just a dynamic. She does a Dolly show. She does so many country ones. But I think my favorite one was the tribute that she did to Gordon Lightfoot. But anyway, here she is, Lisa Way. If you ever get a chance to see her, she's wonderful. Here she's doing a Patsy Cline song, She's Got You.

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1: I wonder where you are.
2: I wonder where you are. Well, I know where I am. I'm sitting behind the microphone here at Canoe FM. I'm Dan Sullivan. You're listening to Saturday Escape. I'm here for the next 3 hours. I've got a lot of great music lined up, and we'll get to that right after we take a quick look at the weather. And it's been a long time since I've seen a forecast like this. I'm excited about it. We're sitting at 18 degrees in Minden, 19 here in Haliburton, under beautiful, beautiful sunny skies. And that'll continue, the clear skies through the night tonight. We're going to drop down to 7 degrees tomorrow, 21 degrees Celsius. Increasing cloudiness, going to be a mostly sunny day. Increasing cloudiness, there's a 30%, very small, chance of showers through the night, Sunday night into Monday morning. It's going to drop down to 7 again Sunday night, but Monday getting up to 22 degrees under a mix of sun and cloud. And the rest of the week, nothing but sun Tuesday, Wednesday, Thursday, 22, 23, and 25 degrees, getting up to 27 by next weekend, according to the long-range forecast, if you believe that. Boy, what a busy day it is in Haliburton. A lot of stuff going on. I drove by the high school on my way in where the big train is. There's something going on in the field back there, and they're parked all up and down the road. I don't know what it is, and I can't find any information on it in here. If you know what's going on there, text the show and let us know. Be great to find that out. 705-457-1009. Please don't text if you're the one driving. Don't be silly. And of course, the Haliburton Home and Cottage Show is on. It's the 47th year. And Canoe has a booth there. Pop in and see us at the Canoe FM booth at the Haliburton Home and Cottage Show. It's in the arena and the curling club up here in Minden on Mountain Street, just kind of better known as 118 as you head out of town heading east. So stop by, check us out at the show. Show's open today till 5 p.m. and tomorrow 9 a.m. till 3 p.m. And I'm going to be personally on the booth from 11 till 1. So stop by the booth tomorrow, the Canoe FM booth, and say hi. Say hi. I'll be there with the lovely Sharon, and we're going to do a two-hour stint over there, so that's going to be a lot of fun. I like doing the meet-and-greet thing. So we're going to get into Saturday Escape. Here's some great music. It's such a beautiful day. We're going to kick off the show with this song. Here's Michael Bublé. It's a beautiful day.

It sure is. 6 minutes after 1 o'clock on a beautiful day here on Saturday Escape on Canoe FM. I've got Honeymoon Suite. Here's New Girl Now.

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1: Yes, you are. It's 1:30 here on Saturday Escape. What a beautiful day it is today. Sitting at 19 degrees over in Minden. We're hitting 20 here in Halliburton. 21 was our projected high for the day, so boy, we're pretty close to that, aren't we? 7 degrees through the overnight tonight under clear skies. Tomorrow, it's going to be 21, mostly sunny, but increasing cloudiness later in the day. And through the night, tomorrow night, we're going to see a low of 7 degrees, but a 30% chance of showers. And that'll continue into the morning, Monday morning, and then it'll all clear out, and we're going to have a mix of sun and cloud for most of the day Monday with a high of 22 degrees, 7 through the overnight Monday night, and the rest of the week, boy, it's a pretty good-looking week, 22 on Tuesday, 23 Wednesday, 25 Thursday, nothing but sun all 3 days, and if you believe

0: you've lost it, give this number a call, 705-457-5402. And we have a lost dog. Someone has lost their dog. It's a husky, blue eyes, male, light gray and white, friendly blue collar, and answers to the name of Simba. Was last seen in Gooderham May 11th, so it's been missing for quite a while. If you've seen this dog or you know of its whereabouts, give Justin a call, 705-957-8280. And there's another lost dog, and Minpin, named Wrinkle. It's black and white, 14 years old, 12 pounds, in the South Lake Road area of Minden. So if you've seen this dog, give Tina Twine a call, and her number is 705-286-1245. Let's see what we can do about getting those pets reunited with their owners.
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0: Here's a great Canadian talent. This is Michelle Pagliaro. Here's What the Hell I Got.

Michelle Pagliaro. What the hell? I got a great Canadian talent there. I've got another great talent. This is Spiral Staircase. More today than yesterday.

Spiral Staircase, 40 minutes after 1 o'clock. Here on Saturday Escape, I've got Sixpence None the Richer up next with Kiss Me.

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2: Happy birthday. 46 minutes after 1 o'clock on Saturday Escape. Hey, I just wanted to remind you the Halliburton Home and Cottage Show is on right now. It's 47th year. My goodness, it's been going for a while. Find ideas for home and cottage improvements. There's 170 booths, many more vendors, many new services. So that's always interesting to find out about. It's at the Halliburton Curling Club and the A.J. LaRue Arena right here in Halliburton. Kind of across the road and up a little bit from the Legion, directly across the road from Canoe FM. And I tell you, I had a little trouble getting a parking spot today. But the show's on till 5 p.m. This evening, and tomorrow 9 a.m. till 3 p.m. There's free draws and activities, original paintings by David Alexander Risk. There's a weekend at Buttermilk Falls. Two comfy camp chairs. This is stuff that they're drawing and giving away. Free face painting and free doggy daycare. So if you're coming for an hour or so at the show, you can bring Fluffy with you, or Rover, whatever you call him or her. And there's free doggy daycare. And that's by Tails and Trails. And they're in Minden on 21, just south of the highway. But they set up at the home show every year. Listen, I just wanted to also put this out there. There's a lot of hydro outages. The windstorm that swept through last evening has left a lot of devastation in its wake. The biggest one that I can see, like largest for number of people, is over in the Harcourt area, Highland Grove, Beachmount, just north of Wilberforce. Doesn't include Wilberforce, but it's just north of Wilberforce. And it says it'll be back on by 11 p.m. There's also outages. Well, they're everywhere. Maple Lake has an outage. I just clicked on it. 4 p.m. Little Hawk Lake, 11 p.m. There's a whole bunch of them going on. What's this one? 11 p.m. That's at the south end of Boschkung. And Alsaw, the Alsaw Flats, there's another outage. 4 p.m. You guys should be back up and running. Let's get back into the music here on Saturday Escape. We're going to kick off this set with Bob Marley and the Wailers. I Shot the Sheriff.

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1: You sure are. 2 o'clock, right on the nose here on Saturday Escape. I'm just checking out the weather for you, see what's going on. There's Sunday, yeah, so we're going to get a little bit of rain Sunday night into Monday, but not too much. That's pretty good. Anyway, I digress. So we're at 20 degrees over in Minden. We're sitting at 20 degrees here in Halliburton as well outside our studio. 21 was our projected high, so who knows? We might still hit that. It is just a gorgeous sunny day out there. 7 degrees through the overnight tonight under clear skies. Tomorrow, another beautiful day. 21 degrees, mostly sunny, but increasing cloudiness later in the day. And through the overnight tomorrow night, we're going to have a 30% chance of showers and a low of 7 degrees. Monday, those showers could linger a little bit into the morning, but then it's going to clear up. It's going to be a sun-cloud mix Monday and 22 degrees for the high. Monday night, 7 clear skies through the overnight. And the rest of the week just looks great. It's an awesome week. 22 on Tuesday, nothing but sun. 23 Wednesday and 25 on Thursday. So just a gorgeous looking week coming up here in the Highlands. Hopefully you're up here for the Cottage Life show. What an amazing show that is. I haven't been myself. I've been in previous years, and I'm really looking forward to it. I'm going to be there tomorrow. Actually, Sharon and I are manning and womaning, I guess you'd have to say, the Canoe FM booth from 11 till 1. So stop by, say hello, and you can also get your trip tickets for our trip draw. It's an amazing draw down east this year. Nova Scotia, New Brunswick, and PEI, I believe. I don't have the details in front of me, but I will definitely have the details at the home show with me tomorrow. So stop by the booth and check us out. It's going to be a great show, a really big show, so they say. We're going to get back into the music here on Saturday Escape. Going to kick off the second hour with Hall & Oates. Here's Rich Girl.

You're a rich, rich girl. Hall & Oates with Rich Girl. I've got Dire Straits coming up. Here's the Sultans of Swing.

The Sultans of Swing by Dire Straits. I've got Trooper, another great Canadian band, up next. This one's called Two for the Show.

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3: Yeah, it's all happening right now at the Curling Club and the AJ LaRue Arena. So you can stop by the Canoe FM booth over there at the home show, and you can get your trip tickets for this year's trip. This year's trip is just an awesome trip, and I've pulled it up, and I've got all the info here. So I want to give you that info. There's the trip down east, and then there's two cash draws, $1,000 and $2,000. So three chances to win. And the trip value is $12,290. It includes $500 cash spending money. Who doesn't want to spend some money while you're out there? Discover the heart and soul of Canada's East Coast on this unforgettable journey through the Maritimes, from rugged coastlines to storybook villages. The tour offers a perfect mix of natural beauty, cultural heritage, and coastal charm. It's just going to be a great trip. It's arranged by Denure Tours, Lindsay, Ontario. The trip will be booked by the winner after the draw, so you can book whatever date works for you. The draw date is Wednesday, October 14th, 2026 at 11 a.m. And you can listen to the draw right here live on Canoe FM and get your lucky tickets and see if you have a chance to win, or see if you do win. 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They're $20 a piece. But if you buy three, you get three for 50. So there's a deal. And if you want to buy seven tickets for $100, then you have a much better chance of winning. And tickets are available here at Canoe FM, Let's Get Local in Minden, Agnew's General Store in Wilberforce, or you can phone Canoe FM here during business hours. I don't have access to the machines on the weekends, but give us a call, 457-1009. You can actually buy your tickets over the phone with your Visa or MasterCard. 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Here's Serena Ryder with Stompa.

great song by Coldplay, Viva La Vita. Hey, here's one from Don't Shoot Me, I'm Only the Piano Player from back in 1973. This is Elton John with Daniel.

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1: I can't help myself. Dean Brody, thank you so much. It's Saturday Escape on Canoe FM. I'm Dan Sullivan. Welcome to the show. This is our home show edition. The home show's on here in Halliburton, but you probably already knew that. Let's take a quick look at the weather. We're sitting at 20 degrees right across our listening area. 21 our projected high for the day, under nothing but sun. Just a beautiful day out there. 7 degrees through the overnight tonight under clear skies. Tomorrow getting up to 21 again. Mostly sunny day, but it will increase in cloudiness later in the day, and we're going to see a little bit of rain through the night, Sunday night into Monday morning. 7 degrees through the overnight, Sunday night. Monday, 22 degrees, mainly sunny day once we get through those morning showers, or 30% chance of showers. Let's cross our fingers. Maybe we won't see any. 7 degrees through the overnight, Monday night, and the rest of the week looks awesome. 22 on Tuesday, 23 Wednesday, 25 Thursday, and not a cloud in the sky all 3 days. Just a beautiful week coming up. Really awesome looking week here in the Highlands. It's just past the bottom of the hour, about 31 minutes after 2 o'clock. So let's get into this next half hour of music. I got a lot of great stuff lined up. We're going to kick off the show. The Guess Who is back together. Randy Bachman, Burton Cummings, and they're touring. I think they were in Quebec last night. They're heading to Ontario, putting on a great show by all accounts. Here's the Guess Who with Follow Your Daughter Home.

That, of course, was the Human League with Don't You Want Me. What an amazing hit that was back in the day. I've got another great one here. This is from his Live Unplugged album. This is Eric Clapton with Tears in Heaven.

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6: 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You know, it's been 3 years since Meta blocked Canadian news from its platforms. And since then, you haven't been able to get local reporting on Facebook or Instagram.
5: Adam, Mike, and I, we're all trained journalists who do our best to report stories fairly and accurately. 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But for up-to-the-minute local news and information, you've had to rely on social media. Indeed, we've seen some distressing cases of outright misinformation posted as news, and that's bad for our community.
6: So that's why we at The Highlander have done something to fix that. 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Like if the school buses are canceled, the highway is blocked, or if there's an interesting event happening on the weekend. There will also be posts from other organizations within Haliburton County, just like on Facebook.
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7: 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The big news is the home show. 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They're open till 5 today, and they're open until 3 again tomorrow. So stop by the Canoe FM booth, get your trip tickets, and say hello. 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

Holiday by Madonna. It's 54 minutes after 2 o'clock. And to get us up to the top of the hour and your latest and greatest weather update, I've got Meatloaf. Here's 2 out of 3. Ain't bad.

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1: Well, thank you, Lee, for that. It's 3 o'clock right on the nose here on Saturday Escape. I got a lot of great music to get you through the final hour, but first we're going to take a quick look at the weather. We've hit it. We've done it. 21 degrees. That was our projected high for the day, and we're sitting there right now under beautiful sunny skies. 7 through the overnight tonight under clear skies as well. Tomorrow, 21 again. Increasing cloudiness, though, later in the day. Could see a few showers through the night. Tomorrow night, when we'll get down to 7 degrees, those showers will clear out on Monday. We're going to have a sun-cloud mix and 22 degrees, 7 through the overnight again under clear skies. Monday night, the rest of the week looks absolutely awesome. 22 on Tuesday, 23 Wednesday, 25 Thursday, and not a cloud in the sky all 3 days. Now, Thursday night into Friday, they're calling for a little bit of chance of showers, but Friday, they're talking 27 degrees. My goodness, it's going to be a warm one. Listen, I just wanted to mention again, the Home and Cottage show is on. Here in Halliburton, it's at the arena and the curling club, and there's booths set up outside as well. Just a huge show, 170 different exhibitors, and we're one of them. Just stop by the Canoe FM booth, preferably tomorrow between 11 and 1, because I'll be there. And I love to meet people. So come anytime. It doesn't matter. The show's open till 5 p.m. tonight, and it's open tomorrow. Uh-oh. Sorry, let me grab that piece of paper. It opens at 9 a.m., closes at 3 p.m. on Sunday. So check out the Halliburton Home and Cottage Show. It's in its 47th year. Well, let's get into the hour. Let's get into the music. Here's James Buffet, better known as Jimmy Buffett, with Margaritaville.

Eagles. What a great tune that is from their Desperado LP. Here's Bruce Colburn with The Coldest Night of the Year.

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1: 30 minutes after 3 o'clock here on Saturday Escape. I've got your latest and greatest weather update. It's not too bad, actually. It's a good-looking forecast. Dropping down to 6 through the overnight tonight. We're sitting at 22 degrees. We've surpassed our projected high by 1 degree. Nothing wrong with that. 6 through the overnight tonight. A few clouds now. And tomorrow, we're looking at a mostly sunny day, clouds moving in the afternoon, and we could see a 30% chance of showers. That'll continue through the night tomorrow night, where we'll see 7 degrees for our nighttime low, 30% chance of showers, and that'll persist into Monday now as well, where we'll see a high of 22 degrees. Now, the rest of the week, again, it still looks absolutely gorgeous. 22 on Tuesday, 23 Wednesday, 25 Thursday. All sunny days, beautiful sunny days. And Friday, if you believe the long-range forecast, we're getting up to 27 degrees. My goodness. Just an incredible, incredible forecast. Hopefully, you'll be able to take advantage of the weather. The other thing I wanted to do, and I've kind of skipped it or missed it during the show, was I want to read the bingo winners from this past Tuesday. We had quite the game. The $100 game, the first game, which is one line or four corners, was split three ways. So 33-33 each. Not bad for a $6 sheet. Christopher from Brady Lake, who bought his bingo sheet at Dolo's Foodland, shared in those winnings with Jason from Gallert, who bought his bingo sheet at the Canadian Tire Gas Bar, and Spencer from Cashago Wigamog. And he's not sure where his bingo sheet came from. Apparently it was a gift. But the big winner, the biggest winner of the night, and I'll tell you why in a minute, was the Game 2 winner, Roseanne. Congratulations, Roseanne. Took home $200 because she won that game all by herself. She's from West Guilford. Bought her bingo sheet at the West Guilford Shopping Center. So how come the $600 game wasn't the biggest winner? It was split 5.

Morrison, Tom Petty and the Heartbreakers, Max Webster, Chicago, Joni Mitchell. We're going to end the show with All By Myself by Eric Carmen. What a classic hit that was. So thank you very much for listening. I hope you've enjoyed your afternoon, your Saturday escape. I'll be back next week from 1 till 4 on Saturday Escape. Until then, take care. Have a wonderful week. Stay safe out there, and don't forget to check out The Home Show.

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It's 4:03, which means it's time for Northern Air, and welcome to the show. My name is Sally Hosen, sitting in this afternoon, and it is my pleasure to do so on this lovely Saturday afternoon here in the Haliburton Highlands. If you're in the village of Haliburton, you will know that it's been very busy today because, of course, it is the home show, the home and cottage show, and that goes until 5 o'clock. Canoe FM has a booth there, so please stop by, 202. Doug Rupe is there, and they would love to see you. Still another hour for the home and cottage show at the A.J. LaRue Arena on Mountain Street here in the village of Haliburton. The home show and will be open tomorrow, Sunday, May 31st, from 9 to 3 p.m. So you still have an opportunity to go and visit the Canoe FM booth and all the other wonderful booths, because there's a ton of them. They have a record number this year, and lots of fun, lots of things to see at the home show. So please stop by the canoe booth and say hello. And we are selling the trip tickets there. So if you want to buy some of our trip tickets, you can get them at the Canoe FM booth. And they will be very happy to sell you some of those and talk to you and say hello, because that's what those shows are all about. But here we are at Northern Air, and what's happening on this show this afternoon, I'm going to be featuring some of the artists that will be playing at the Mariposa Folk Festival. Yes, it is that time of year. It is Folk Festival time of the year. And, of course, the Mariposa Folk Festival is in Orillia. It will be July 3rd to the 5th. And that's not that far away, given that we're almost at the end of May and July is just right around the corner. We just have to finish June. But lots of music at, of course, the Mariposa Folk Festival that's been around for many, many years. And maybe you can't get there, but that's okay. I'm going to be playing some of the artists that will be performing at the Mariposa Folk Festival. I do have a new tune from Devin Cuddy. He put out an album recently, so I'll be playing that. But of course, first of all, I will start off with your weather. It is 22 degrees out. It's beautiful out there. Sunny, sunny, sunny. And we're going down to 6. And 6 degrees with a few clouds tonight. So it's going to be cool. Tomorrow, Sunday, May 31st, the last day of May, we're going to have another high of 22. They're saying 30% chance of showers during the day and in the evening. And it will go down to 7 degrees on Sunday night. And Monday, June 1st, the first day of June, again, a high of 22, 30% chance of showers, going down to 7 and clear. So there may be some rain in the forecast during the day tomorrow and on Monday, but it's looking like Tuesday, Wednesday, Thursday are looking great, sunny and warm. And I know you're all jumping around doing the happy dance because that's what we've been waiting for. And I know some of you are complaining about the bugs, but they always come at this time of year. So we're either complaining about the bugs or the weather. I don't know. It's all good. The bugs need to be here as well as the nice weather. So here we go with I'm going to play, what am I going to start off the show? I am going to start off the show with the Devin Cuddy Band. As I said, Devin Cuddy Band has just put out a new album, and Devin Cuddy is the lead singer of the band. You will recognize his last name. Yes, he is related to that other Cuddy, but he is an excellent artist in his own right. His mother's also an actress. He started off many, many years ago as bartender at the Cameron House in Toronto. You may know the Cameron House. And his first love was actually jazz, but he has morphed into sort of indie country music over the years. His first album came out in 2012, and it was released at the Cameron House in Toronto. He has performed on his own. He does have his band, and of course he does perform with his father and Blue Rodeo on occasion. I am going to play his song, Sleep on the Train, again. And it's from his new album, Living Hard Ain't Easy. And I heard him interviewed on CBC the other day. And he grew up in Toronto and spent a lot of time on subways, as you do when you live in a big city. Subways and GO trains and that kind of thing. So here he is with Asleep on the Train, again.

0: Well, that doesn't want to work for me, so we'll just try and get that on later. I've got queued up. I've got Dan Magnan up next, and he will be performing at the Mariposa Folk Festival. As I said, I will be playing some of the artists that will be playing there. And Dan Magnan grew up in Smithers, BC, actually, but he hangs his hat in Vancouver. And he has 5 albums out. He's won 2 Junos, and he's an amazing guitar player and writes lots of lyrics and is a great artist, Canadian artist, has performed all around the world. I am going to play his song, Some People.
1: 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And I drank not enough to make me drunk,

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Is it too easy to be righteous when you eat? What you've been fed. Some people don't question.

And that was Dan Magnan with, I don't know what I just played. Ah, I should pay attention. Some People, that's what the song was. I got a little scattered because I was trying to play the Devin Cuddy song, and I figured out that I pressed the wrong button. So that's just how you know there are real people here in the station, because we make real mistakes here. Because Dan was born in a Smithers, I thought I'd play an Alex Cuba song, because Alex Cuba, of course, was born in Cuba. That's his stage name. But he does live in Smithers, B.C., and he's put out multiple albums. He's got a recording studio in his, I think he modified his garage and made it into a recording studio, and he records all his music there now. But he is a Grammy Award-winning artist, amazing performer, if you ever get a chance to see him. He will not be at Mariposa, I have to just say that, but I am playing because he is living in Smithers now, Smithers, B.C., a beautiful part of the world. I'm going to play No Perdusur, which is from his recent Grammy Award-winning album, Alex Cuba.

No Puente Serra, that is Alex Cuba, the Grammy Award-winning singer-songwriter who lives in Smithers, B.C. And now that I've got everything queued up properly, we are going to hear the Devin Cuddy Band Asleep on the Train again from their brand-new album, Living Hard Ain't Easy. As I said, Devin Cuddy grew up in Toronto and spent a lot of time on the subway.

0: The Devin Cuddy Band with their new release, Sleep on the Train Again, from the album Living Hard Ain't Easy. And as I said at the top of the hour, I was going to feature some of the acts that will be at the Mariposa Folk Festival. But first, we're going to have a message, because I need to do that.
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0: It is 4:22, and you are listening to Northern Air right here at Canoe FM. And it is 4:21, as I said. The home show, Home and Cottage Show, is open until 5 p.m., and then it will be open tomorrow from 9 to 3 p.m., so you will have a chance to get there tomorrow if you didn't make it today. Canoe FM does have a booth, so I'm really hoping that you can stop by. I will be there tomorrow, actually, from 1 to 3, so I hope I can see you then. But there are some volunteers there right now. If you happen to be in town, you can nip in for the next half hour or so to the Home and Cottage Show right here in Halliburton. All right. I've got St. Paul's and the Broken Bones up next, and they are an 8-piece soul-based band, and they're based in Birmingham, Alabama. Been around since 2014. They've got 4 albums out. They will be playing at Mariposa Folk Festival. I think it'd be a great band to see. There's 8 of them, so it's going to be pretty lively. Here they are with Call Me. It's the St. Paul's and the Broken Bones Band with Call Me.

That was Carson Gray with Loud Love from the album Misadventures, and she is from Haida Gwaii and singer-songwriter verging on the R&B side, and she is also an actress as well. So multi-talented person for sure. I have a very important message from Aging Together as a Community, and they're inviting you to join them to celebrate the 2026-27 New Horizons for Seniors federal funding. And they say, let's start summer out with a big bang. They have got Rhythm Barbecue happening on Sunday, June 14th from noon to 3 p.m. So that's Sunday, June 14th at noon to 3 at the West Guilford Recreation Center. If it rains, they can go inside. This is a free event, but you do need to register, and the tickets are almost sold out. So if you don't want to miss this event, be sure you go to Aging Together as a Community, Halliburton Highlands, and register using the QR code if you don't want to do that. Or to volunteer or register in person, please email agingtogetherhc, that's the email, sorry, at gmail.com. 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They're going to have lots of fun. They're going to have events for kids. They're going to have musical crafts and cornhole and ladder ball. They're going to have entertainment by Gary Baumgartner and the Mixed Bag, as well as a sound space ceremony by Marcy Mandel and Bollywood Dancing by Yasmin. How much fun is that? And you need to bring your own lawn chair, and transportation may be available, so you can get in touch with them about that. And they're looking for volunteers, so if you want to attend or if you want to volunteer, go to agingtogetherhc at gmail.com or call Greg 705-879-9412, and that is the Aging Together as a Community. We've got Rhythm Barbecue Sunday, June 14th, 12 to 3 p.m. Great event, but be sure to sign up because they are selling out. Very interesting artist up next. The good thing about looking at what's happening at all these folk festivals is that you find out new artists that you may or may not have heard of before. And certainly I have heard of St. Paul's and the Broken Bones because I've played their music before here on Northern Air. But I had never heard of Father John Misty, who is an artist from the Seattle area. He's been performing since around the 2000s. His Father John Misty is, of course, his stage name. Joshua Tillens is his real name. And he's known for satirical lyrics. But here he is with Real Love Baby, and he will be performing at Mariposa in July.

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4: Yes, we are looking for board members, and Gabrielle Holmes and myself are on the nominating committee, and we will actually both be at the Home and Cottage Show tomorrow at the Canoe Booth from 1 to 3 p.m. So if you have any questions about volunteering at Canoe FM or are interested in finding out more about the board, we will be there and we will be happy to answer your questions. And if you're not going to the Home and Cottage Show, you can always get hold of Roxanne anytime during the week. But it is an active board.

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We need people who are interested in Canoe FM and keeping it vibrant and current. And we can only do that if we have new board members coming on with new ideas and new voices. So if you're at all interested in being part of the board, contact Roxanne here at Canoe FM, 705-457-1009, or you can send me a text. But as I said, Gabrielle and I will be at the Canoe FM booth tomorrow from 1 to 3 and happy to answer any of your questions about Canoe FM, the board, or volunteering, or just how we operate, because community radio is a very different from your regular profit radio station. Right, okay, I've got the Barr Brothers up next with Even the Darkness Has Arms, and yes, they are going to be playing at Mariposa.

from Montreal, the Barr Brothers with Even the Darkness Has Arms. I'm going to play mix this up. I've got a little Brandi Carlile up next with You and Me and the Rock. And then I'm going to follow that with Winnipeg artist Rain Hamilton, Love Has Come For Me.

That was Rainn Hamilton with Love Has Come For Me from the album Brave Land. Amazing voice, amazing artist. It is 4:50, and you are listening to Northern Air right here at Canoe FM. And I'd like to say hello to Greg and to Mark, both volunteers here at Canoe FM, as is Doug and all the great volunteers who have been at the booth at the Home and Cottage show this afternoon. And again, we will be there tomorrow because, well, you have about 10 minutes to go. If you happen to be there, stop by the booth. Because we'll be there tomorrow selling trip tickets for sure. I've got an artist, Jay Turner, and she's an up-and-coming Aboriginal artist, and this is her tune, Taking It Easy.

Jay Turner taking it easy from her album Breathe, which was released in 2025. She's from Northern Manitoba, an artist to look forward to seeing what she does in the future. Great voice, great lyrics. If you're looking for something to do tonight, Jessica Pearson and the East Wind are playing at the Halliburton Legion here in the village of Halliburton on Mountain Street. The doors open at 7 p.m. and the show starts at 7:30. Jocelyn Regina is the opening act, great local artist. And there are still some tickets left, apparently. I just had a note from Don Gage. You can order them online still at halliburtonfolk.com, or you can get them at the door. But you do not want to miss this concert. She's going to put on a fantastic show. Jessica Pearson and the East Wind, really energetic, and she has won too many awards to even tell you about. Here she is with the song Do It, and that will take us to the top of the hour.

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1: Welcome to the second hour of Northern Air. My name is Sally Housen. I will be your host for the next hour. And I am featuring bands that will be playing, or individuals that will be playing, at the Mariposa Folk Festival, along with some other music as well. But that is today's theme, if I can call it that. And but first, a quick look at the weather, just so you can plan the rest of your weekend. And it is 22 degrees out. It is absolutely beautiful out there. We are going down to 6 degrees with a few clouds tonight and tomorrow, May 31st, the end of May, high of 22, 30% chance of showers in the day and in the evening. It's going down to 7 on Sunday night. And June 1st, same, exact same, 22 degrees, chance of showers, going down to 7 in the evening. And on Tuesday, June 2nd, high of 22, no rain, doesn't look like there's any showers, and it's going to be 7 degrees and clear in the evening. So nice cool evenings and lots of sun to get your plants going and your garden going. And that's great. Little rain isn't so bad because we've had some pretty dry sunny days. All right, Mariposa Festival. It is, it's been around for a long time. It's had its ups and downs. It started off in Orillia many, many years ago, and they actually uninvited them after the second year when I think things got a little rambunctious, and they end up going to, for many years they were in Toronto Island, and then they went and found another venue around Barrie, I believe, and then they're back in Orillia, which is great. And Orillia is just around the corner from here, but just in case you can't there, I'm playing some of the bands that will be playing. And of course, the Mariposa Folk Festival is July 3rd to 5th in Orillia. And if you happen to be a Steve Earle fan or a Taj Mahal fan, well, they are going to be there. So I'm going to start off the second hour of Northern Air with a Steve Earle song that I wouldn't maybe normally play, but I do like Steve Earle. And I think this is a great song. I'm going to play Copperhead Road, Steve Earle.

Oh, yes. Steve Earle, Copperhead Road. He will be at the Mariposa Folk Festival. If you're a Steve Earle fan, you'll want to go to that show for sure. And if you happen to be a fan of Taj Mahal, he will be performing at the Mariposa Folk Festival. His name is actually Henry St. Clair Fredericks, and of course his stage name is Taj Mahal. He's had an over 50-year career in the music. He plays American blues, and he plays the guitar, piano, banjo, and harmonica, as well as some other instruments, and he whistles, which is always an impressive thing to do. He is well known for incorporating world music into his work, and he has basically changed the scope of blues over his 50-year career by using non-traditional forms, sounds like Caribbean, African, Indian, South Pacific music into his blues. So he will be at Mariposa, and here he is with the song Time, Taj Mahal.

O.C. Elliott with Down by the Water from their album EP. And O.C. Elliott are a Canadian folk duo from Victoria, B.C., and that feature John Middleton and Sierra Lundy. They've got three albums out and lots of singles, and they got their name after Middleton. It was inspired by Lundy's obsession with the 1920 find of O.C. Cleeve, which is a 1920 name generator combined with the first name of the American singer-songwriter Elliott Smith. Okay, that's pretty involved, but there you go. It's always curious where bands or groups get their names, because some of them are interesting. So that was O.C. Elliott, and before that, he's still with us, he's 84 though, so. Sorry, I'm a little ahead of that. Taj Mahal, the great Taj Mahal, and the Phantom Blues Band, who will be at Mariposa Folk Festival, as will O.C. Elliott. And the next group I've got, they'll be there too, Foxhorn, Sunset Canyon.

Fox Warren, and they are a Canadian indie rock band from Regina, Saskatchewan, and they came together in 2009. They've got three full-length albums released, and they will be at the Mariposa Folk Festival. I think you'll want to see them. Actually, you want to see them all. This is the hard thing when you have folk festivals, what to see and what not to see. Live music, going to see live music is such an interesting experience. It's so different than listening to it on a CD or over the radio, dare I say that. A live performance, the banter, they tell you about the songs and the history about why they wrote them and where they came from. So it's always great if you can to go to a live show. You can go to a live show tonight. Jessica Pearson and the East Wind is playing at the Halliburton Legion, and there are still tickets. Go to halliburtonfolk.com, or you can buy them at the door, actually. It's going to be a great show, so if you can, check that out. All right. An artist that performed last year, two artists I'm going to play, the Mariposa, Matt the Electrician. He started playing, as most artists do, in small venues, and people said, well, who is that guy? And they said, well, he's Matt the Electrician. So the name stuck because he was, in fact, an electrician. He was trying to make his living and making music, but he had to pay the bills, so the electrician job did that until he could move on, and he has moved on, and he is a musician making a living that way, but the name stuck. So here he is, Matt the Electrician, with I Will Do the Breathing, and then I'm going to follow that with the trio, the Pairs, with Fallen.

0: The Pears with Fallen, and before that, Matt the Electrician with I Will Do the Breathing, and both of those groups have played at the Mariposa Folk Festival last year. I think the Pears have played there numerous times, but I am featuring the Mariposa Folk Festival today. It is 5:30. I have some very important messages, and then I will be back.
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0: It is 5:31 and 23 degrees out. Boy, it's gotten warmer since I've been here. The home show has been shut down for the day. It will be opening tomorrow from 9 to 3. I hope you can visit the booth tomorrow because I will be there from 1 to 3. Anyways, that's just an aside. The Mariposa Folk Festival has a Hall of Fame. And last year they inducted Bruce Coburn. And he has, of course, received many accolades over the years. A great Canadian singer-songwriter and guitarist. He has started off as the very, very folky and has done rock and rolly. And he does instrumental albums. An amazing artist. And as I said, he was inducted into the Mariposa Hall of Fame last year. He just had a birthday, May 27th. He is 81 years old, still producing music, which is fantastic. So I am going to play a Bruce Coburn tune, Pacing the Cage.

And that was Bruce Coburn with Pacing the Cage. He was inducted into the Mariposa Hall of Fame last year. Just had his birthday May 27th, 81 years old, still producing music, still singing, still performing. He grew up in the Ottawa area, so I'm going to play an Ottawa artist to follow that. Lynn Miles, Night Drive.

Lynn Miles with Night Drive from Ottawa. And she sometimes plays with Lynn Hansen. They call themselves the Two Lynns. And yes, I have another artist from Ottawa, Jessica Pearson and the East Wind, who will be performing tonight at the Halliburton Legion. And there are still some tickets. You can get them at the door. You don't want to miss the show. So I am going to head out now. Thank you very much for tuning in to Northern Air. My name is Sally Housen. Don't touch that dial because Jim Anstis is up next with Off the Beaten Tracks. We will have our booth tomorrow at the Home and Cottage Show. It's from 9 to 3 p.m. tomorrow. Please stop by the booth, say hello, and we'd be happy to see you. I will be there, actually, in the afternoon from 1 to 3. Hope to see you. And I hope you have a great evening, whatever it is you're doing. But, yeah, maybe you want to go to a show tonight, and Jessica Pearson and the East Wind might just be that show. Have a great, safe evening, no matter what you're doing. And here she is with Let It Go.

0: I'm Andrea, and I'm a member of the St. George's Hand Chime Choir. 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
1: Hey, you! Don't watch that! Watch this! This is the heavy, heavy monster sound! The nuttiest sound around! So if you're coming off the street and you're beginning to feel the heat, well, listen, Buster, you better start to move your feet to the rockin'est, rock-steady beat of madness!

Welcome to Off the Beaten Tracks. My name is Jim Anstess, here to play you some great adult alternative music over the next couple of hours. In the second hour tonight, I'm going to feature the new album Subtract by Ed Sheeran, so you're going to want to stick around for that. Right now, I've got something by three guys with odd names. We've got Baby Gravy, Young Gravy, and Baby No Money, which is spelled BBNO dollar sign. But the song's very, very catchy. It's called Goodness Gracious.

Told you that was catchy. Goodness Gracious by Baby Gravy, Young Gravy, and Baby No Money. And next, I've got somebody with another odd name, Dwy. And Dwy is actually Dwight Abel, and he is the Zola's bassist, but on his own, he just goes as Dwy. And the song is called Zoo Life.

is The Warning. They are from Mexico. They're a sister band made up of the Villarreal sisters, Alejandra, Daniela, and Paulina. And the song was called More. And before that, Dwight gave us Zoo Life. This is Jack Johnson, One Step Ahead.

0: It's James Bay with Hold Back the River. Still going, actually. Jack Johnson before that gave us One Step Ahead. Ahead of what? I'm not quite sure.
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0: Do you or somebody you know have a birthday coming up? 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
3: Miami. Show is called Off the Beaten Tracks. My name is Jim. This is Matt Mays, the song Faint of Heart.

It's Matthew Good, There the First Time. Matt Mays before that, Faint of Heart. Next up, he used to be in Oasis. Well, he and his brother got in a big fight, and now he's not anymore. This is Noel Gallagher's new band, Noel Gallagher's High Flying Birds. Everybody's on the Run.

0: It's Richard Ashcroft, a song for the lovers, and Noel Gallagher's High Flying Birds before that. Everybody's on the run.
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0: My name is Jim. You've tuned into Off the Beaten Tracks. This is, in my opinion, one of the greatest Canadian bands. They didn't get nearly enough attention. Odds. Evolution time.

That was Orson, So Ahead of Me. Before that, Odds gave us Evolution Time. This next gentleman has a brand new album out. I have it now, but I haven't shared it with you yet. Don't worry, that's coming up in the next couple of weeks. This song is called One Day by Paolo Nettini.

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0: The voice of Halliburton Highlands. You've been staring at
2: me. Welcome to the second hour of Off the Beaten Tracks. We finished off last hour with Bobby Bazzini's Learn Again, preceded by Paolo Nutini's One Day. And right now we're going to feature Ed Sheeran's brand new album. It's entitled Subtract. But it's just the subtraction symbol, and that's it. Now, Ed Sheeran classifies himself as a geek. He says, I went to a athletic-oriented school. I had ginger hair, big glasses. I stuttered. I considered Pikachu my friend. And he doesn't deny that he was a really geeky young man. Let's get to some music, though. The first song we're going to hear is Boat, and it's actually written about one of Sheeran's musical heroes, Damien Rice. Here's Boat, Ed Sheeran from Subtract.

0: musical?
1: That is Boat from Ed Sheeran. Now, Sheeran started life in a musical way. He began singing in a choir when he was 4 years old. At some point, he learned the cello, but he started to play the guitar at age 11, and that was about the time that he says he started writing music as well. He, very young in life, tried music professionally. I think he was only 13 years old when he first started recording some of his music. And it wasn't too long before he was noticed and ended up with a record contract. Now, when he moved to London, he didn't know anybody, didn't have a place to stay, so moved in with another musician whose name was Jamal Edwards. Now, Jamal Edwards passed away last year. He died suddenly at just age 31. And Sheeran was quite devastated by this. And the next song we're going to hear is based around that loss. It's called Life Goes On, Ed Sheeran.

As Ed Sheeran's Life Goes On from his new album Subtract. Now, in an interview I read in Rolling Stone, it's quite funny, actually. And I have watched a recording of Sheeran perform, and I have to agree with this. His persona is no persona. Before he goes on stage, he switches out of his t-shirt and pair of shorts into something that's a little more stage-like, but not much. But he doesn't do any makeup or do anything with his hair. He doesn't do any vocal exercises. He just goes out and basically starts his show. And he talks to the crowd as if he's talking to you across the room or in the same room. There's really nothing to it, and yet you're mesmerized by how this guy, who's not really doing anything extra, can hold your attention the way that he can. The next tune we're going to hear is called Colorblind, Ed Sheeran.

That is Colorblind from Ed Sheeran and his new album, Subtract. Now, life is really different for Sheeran than it was back, well, in his first major world tour. He said, in that case, he would party until 7 a.m., sleep until 4 p.m., get up and then do the gig. And, yeah, but, you know, he was 26 years old. He's not that old, not that age anymore, is now married with a couple of kids, and things have definitely changed. But he's made some other changes. He, at the age, late age, actually, he was 24 when he started dabbling with substances, and now that's out, partly because of the death of his friend Edwards, which was drug-related. And he also said that he's now doing a lot more exercise, and he said, I do everything in binges, and now that includes exercising, so things are changing. Next tune we're going to hear is called Curtains, Ed Sheeran. Can you

That is Curtains from Ed Sheeran. Now, this guy is very prolific. He churns out dozens and dozens of songs. He's got another album already completed that is waiting in the wings. This record is a return to the roots of his musical career. It goes back to basics because he has written all kinds of monster hits for other people. But he says that, you know, I don't know when this is going to stop. So I write the songs while they're there. I do what I can. It might dry up tomorrow. So if I'm going to write 25 songs today, then I'm going to write 25 songs today. It's just incredible that he can put out as much as he does and still have it, well, mostly be decent. The next tune we're going to hear is called No Strings, Ed Sheeran. If we may-

0: things.
1: That is No Strings from Ed Sheeran. You may have heard that there was a recent court case involving Sheeran. It's happened a couple of times, but this one was pretty serious. The verdict just came down, actually. And he was accused of stealing from Marvin Gaye's Let's Get It On. He says that the chord progression that he used was the building blocks for dozens of songs, and I guess he played the guitar in court to prove that what he did wasn't taken from Let's Get It On, but was something that could have been, you know, just used by any musician, any songwriter. And he was so adamant about not being guilty of this that he said that he would quit the music business if he lost this case. Fortunately, he won. That does it for our listen to subtract some of the tracks on it. There are 14 tracks altogether, and it goes back to basics. What you heard is what you get on the record. It's a decent record. Ed Sheeran, Subtract.
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1: rocking. You are listening to Off the Beaten Tracks. My name is Jim, and it's at this point in the program I like to play the influences on the featured artist. And the earliest influence on Van Morrison's musical career was one Van Morrison. This is Brand New Day.

Two of the bigger influences on Ed Sheeran. That is Eric Clapton, and he was the biggest guitar influence on Sheeran. The song was Ain't That Loving You, and Van Morrison before that with Brand New Day. I'm going to play a couple of other influences, starting with the Beatles, which I think, well, so many musicians use them as an influence, but they are so influential. I think, though, you'll be surprised at the second of this set of two influences I play. We're starting with the Beatles, Dig Up For Me.

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0: That is a surprising influence on Van Morrison. Marilyn Manson's We Are Chaos, although he does list a number of very, very heavy artists that he said influenced him when he was young. 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

0: That is Edward Sharp, not the Edward Sharp of Canoe FM fame, the other one. Edward Sharp and the Magnetic Zeros with Janglin. And before that, we heard Eddie Vedder's Brother the Cloud. Well, it's just about time for me to get out of here. I hope you enjoyed the show. If you're not in the Highlands next week, you can always tune us in. 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Up next is Mark Layton's Highland Rewind. I've got a big finish for you. Tonight's big finish is from Queen. It is Brighton Rock live version. Good night. Have a terrific week.
1: All right, we're going to do something a bit special tonight. 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